Knock on wood, no one else is playing that, just us here. It's me, Madison. Hi. Welcome to Wednesday. Halfway through the week, I'm not feeling pressure, unless it's Queen and David Bowie. Then I'm under pressure in a good way. Welcome.

0: 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But first thing in the morning, you should be waking up with the Shake Boys. 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
11: Here is your weather forecast from the ABK Flooring Weather Center. For this evening, a 50-50 chance of showers and thunderstorms, mostly cloudy with a low 73. For tomorrow, 20% chance of showers and thunderstorms, partly sunny, afternoon high near 90. Heat index values as high as 101. Chance of showers and thunderstorms tomorrow night, partly cloudy, low 74. And for Friday, mostly sunny and hot with a high near 92.
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0: I cannot believe we are halfway through August. This is unbelievable. Starbucks officially announcing the return of the PSL, the pumpkin spice latte. It's coming back August 25th. 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

0: come back Saturday for another big night of great live entertainment as Superstars Lone Star will be on the big stage at the Turkey Trot Festival. 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
2: Here is your weather forecast from the ABK Flooring Weather Center. For this evening, a 50-50 chance of showers and thunderstorms, mostly cloudy with a low 73. For tomorrow, 20% chance of showers and thunderstorms, partly sunny, afternoon high near 90, heat index values as high as 101. Chance of showers and thunderstorms tomorrow night, partly cloudy, low 74. And for Friday, mostly sunny and hot with a high near 92.
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0: Unbelievable. Madison, Jude, and you hanging out together. I have been married for almost 15 years. And if you, like me, struggle with your relationship sometimes, I know what happens. We all get in a slump. You might need to look at your phone. Your phone could be why your relationship is struggling, at least according to studies. Paying attention to your partner, that's what's hurting your relationship. If you're always keeping your phone in sight, if you're glancing at your phone while you're talking, if you're checking your phone when there's a lull in conversation, oh, I am guilty of this. I hate to admit it. We need to be more mindful. We need to be better partners.
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6: 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The Knights of Columbus Treasure Hunt jackpot has grown once again, and the jackpot this Saturday night is worth $24,212. 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License number on file.
7: Here is your weather forecast from the ABK Flooring Weather Center. For this evening, a 50-50 chance of showers and thunderstorms, mostly cloudy with a low 73. For tomorrow, 20% chance of showers and thunderstorms, partly sunny, afternoon high near 90. Heat index values as high as 101. Chance of showers and thunderstorms tomorrow night, partly cloudy, low 74. And for Friday, mostly sunny and hot with a high near 92.
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I remember the look. Actually, that was the look that my mother used to give me right before I was grounded. I don't want to remember that look. Madison Jude is my name. I'm your friend. Weekdays here. We're listening to great music, getting down. Lots of fun still to come, but I'm not stopping yet. The Steve Miller Band's on now with the

0: No one else is playing that, just us. Hi, friends. It's Madison. You can find me online at Madison on Air. Brand new info from Apple. They're reportedly considering a brand new redesign for the Apple Watch, moving away from the rectangular screen. That's kind of been a staple since its launch. That's how you know it's an Apple Watch. But they're exploring other options, including a circular case. I hate this. Come on. They may even have a screenless model, similar to fitness trackers like Whoop. Are you familiar with that?
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13: Here is your weather forecast from the ABK Flooring Weather Center. For this evening, a 50-50 chance of showers and thunderstorms, mostly cloudy with a low 73. For tomorrow, 20% chance of showers and thunderstorms, partly sunny, afternoon high near 90, heat index values as high as 101. Chance of showers and thunderstorms tomorrow night, partly cloudy, low 74. And for Friday, mostly sunny and hot with a high near 92.
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0: 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I believe that. 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

0: Come back Saturday for another big night of great live entertainment as superstars Lone Star will be on the big stage at the Turkey Trot Festival. 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
2: Here is your weather forecast from the ABK Flooring Weather Center. For this evening, a 50-50 chance of showers and thunderstorms, mostly cloudy with a low 73. For tomorrow, 20% chance of showers and thunderstorms, partly sunny, afternoon high near 90, heat index values as high as 101. Chance of showers and thunderstorms tomorrow night, partly cloudy, low 74. And for Friday, mostly sunny and hot with a high near 92.
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1: News this hour from Town Hall. I'm Keith Peters in Washington. There's a major staffing change coming at the White House. Willie Nelson has the latest.
2: White House Press Secretary Caroline Leavitt will step down at the end of the month to spend time with her young children and family. President Trump said Leavitt will remain one of his top outside advisors and called her one of the best press secretaries in the history of the office. The president thanked her for her work since 2018, including during the 2024 campaign. Willie Nelson, the White House.
1: In a statement, Leavitt said that I have felt in my heart that I cannot be the best mom my two young children deserve while devoting the constant time, energy, and attention required of the White House press secretary. And that is why I have ultimately made the bittersweet decision to depart the White House. Lindsey Graham's sister Darlene Graham said it was a very emotional evening as she advances to a runoff in the South Carolina Republican Senate primary coming up on August 25th. Correspondent Laura Winters reports.
3: Darlene Graham getting the most votes, but not the majority needed to win. She will now face Congressman Ralph Norman in the August 25th runoff. After the results, Graham taking to the podium, telling supporters in Columbia,
4: "This is a very emotional night because I'm usually standing here celebrating with Lindsey. So I know he's looking down right now, smiling though, so that gives me peace, but it's difficult."
3: Laura Winters reporting.
1: David Crowley's razor-thin primary win over a Democratic socialist in swing state Wisconsin sets up a match against Congressman Tom Tiffany, who has voted with President Trump 100% of the time. Tiffany tells Fox Digital Wisconsin will be the place that stops socialism. On Wall Street, the Dow down by 21 points. The Nasdaq rose 143. More on these stories at townhall.com.
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6: Here is your weather forecast from the ABK Flooring Weather Center. For this evening, a 50-50 chance of showers and thunderstorms, mostly cloudy with a low 73. For tomorrow, 20% chance of showers and thunderstorms, partly sunny, afternoon high near 90. Heat index values as high as 101. Chance of showers and thunderstorms tomorrow night, partly cloudy, low 74. And for Friday, mostly sunny and hot with a high near 92.
0: 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That's why we play Classic Hits. 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

Men Without Hats. Great music. You can leave it to us. I promise we've got the best playlist around, and it's absolutely free. You're not going to pay a subscription fee to hang out with me. Madison June is my name. You can find me online at Madison on Air. How about a little

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12: Here is your weather forecast from the ABK Flooring Weather Center. For this evening, a 50-50 chance of showers and thunderstorms, mostly cloudy with a low 73. For tomorrow, 20% chance of showers and thunderstorms, partly sunny, afternoon high near 90. Heat index values as high as 101. Chance of showers and thunderstorms tomorrow night, partly cloudy, low 74. And for Friday, mostly sunny and hot with a high near 92.
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0: hurt our back getting out of bed this morning. Searched it on the internet. We either have a headache or we might be paralyzed. 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

0: All right, friends, if you are looking for something brand new to watch, how about Reacher? It's in the fourth season, just dropped on Prime Video, and this really is based on the 13th of Lee Child's novels. All based on a book, but it's so, so good. And of course, if you want to stream the first three seasons before watching the fourth, you can do that. I love a good binge.
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0: 107.9. This is Madison June. 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Me and my family, we are very, very sporty. And I want to hear all the updates. 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Right here from the Rhodes Automotive Sports Desk with Brian Emmons on Memories 107.9. 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

Love has everything to do with it. I love that you're hanging out with me. I love that we get to spend time together. Madison June is my name. But if you really want to hang out with me, you're going to have to wait till February because football season is right around the corner. And if I'm not watching my children play football, I'm at football games or watching the NFL. Music rolls on. Here's Heat of the Moment.

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0: All of the best music all of the time. If you're wondering how I spent my birthday, it was with a nice burger and fries. Yes, that's what I was craving. A little bit of Culver's never hurt anybody. According to a DoorDash report, they've been tracking the average cost of a cheeseburger, fries, and a drink, and where that meal is the cheapest. Turns out Austin, Texas, that's where you can find it the cheapest, followed by Laredo, Texas. What about here? Come on, I remember when a cheeseburger was like 59 cents.
1: What keeps you up at night? 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
4: Here is your weather forecast from the ABK Flooring Weather Center. For this evening, a 50-50 chance of showers and thunderstorms, mostly cloudy with a low 73. For tomorrow, 20% chance of showers and thunderstorms, partly sunny, afternoon high near 90. Heat index values as high as 101. Chance of showers and thunderstorms tomorrow night, partly cloudy, low 74. And for Friday, mostly sunny and hot with a high near 92.
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0: Madison, June, and you hanging out together. 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Milk. 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
1: 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We play the songs you love.

0: Today's the day. Powerball is up to $1 billion. Has everybody entered? Do you have your tickets? Here's hoping. Fingers crossed. Madison June is my name. You'll find me here weekdays. Yes, you will, which means tomorrow we may or may not play great music and look ahead to the weekend. Meet me back here, okay?
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13: Here is your weather forecast from the ABK Flooring Weather Center. Look for a 20% chance of showers and thunderstorms today. Partly sunny this afternoon with an afternoon high of 90. Heat index values as high as 101. Tonight, chance of showers and thunderstorms. Partly cloudy with a low 74. And for Friday and Saturday, both days sunny and hot with a high near 92.
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0: Amy Mann till Tuesday. Voices carry. I'm Mike Scott. Hopefully my voice is carrying well through your radio, your smart speaker, your computer, your tablet, wherever you happen to be listening tonight. Thank you for being there. Got Bono and you too on the way.
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0: Billy Joel, The Longest Time on your home for great tunes. Jerry and the crew got us on at work tonight. Thanks for checking in. 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
1: Here is your weather forecast from the ABK Flooring Weather Center. Look for a 20% chance of showers and thunderstorms today. Partly sunny this afternoon with an afternoon high of 90. Heat index values as high as 101. Tonight, chance of showers and thunderstorms. Partly cloudy with a low 74. And for Friday and Saturday, both days sunny and hot with a high near 92.
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singing about Mary Jane's Last Dance. 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

0: Kevin Cronin, REO, Take It on the Run. 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
2: Here is your weather forecast from the ABK Flooring Weather Center. Look for a 20% chance of showers and thunderstorms today. Partly sunny this afternoon with an afternoon high of 90. Heat index values as high as 101. Tonight, chance of showers and thunderstorms. Partly cloudy with a low 74. And for Friday and Saturday, both days sunny and hot with a high near 92.
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0: It's official. The morning shakeup is preferred by 4 out of 5 dentists that love ridiculousness.
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0: If you're going to say anything, just say you love me. A great one there from Fleetwood Mac. Music coming up from Lionel Richie. It's Stephanie checking in for Bruce Springsteen, too.
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10: Here is your weather forecast from the ABK Flooring Weather Center. Look for 20% chance of showers and thunderstorms today. Partly sunny this afternoon with an afternoon high of 90. Heat index values as high as 101. Tonight, chance of showers and thunderstorms. Partly cloudy with a low 74. And for Friday and Saturday, both days sunny and hot with a high near 92.
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Sometimes Dwayne and Cannon are haha funny. Sometimes they're what the funny. And sometimes they're even what are you talking about funny. But they're always funny. It's the Morning Shakeup on Memories 107.9.

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0: Doing some Crocodile Rockin' from the mid-70s. One of the first big hits from his double greatest hits collection, Sir Elton John.
1: Hey, making copies?
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5: Good morning, everyone. Here's your latest forecast from the ABK Flooring Weather Center. We still kind of stuck in this pattern with a chance of a few scattered showers and storms, especially today. So for today, still a chance of a few scattered showers and storms. Highs running into the upper 80s. For tonight, a slight chance of a few showers and storms, dropping to 72. By tomorrow, we start to dry things out. Partly sunny, but hot with a high of 92. Looking ahead to the weekend, we're looking at some sunshine, hot and humid. 92 on Saturday, 95 on Sunday. And that's your latest forecast. I'm WTWO meteorologist Jesse Walker.
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0: Learning to Fly, Tom Petty of the Heartbreakers. Got some great tunes on the way. Rihanna checking in, working at DHL tonight. Big fan of Tony Basil. We'll take it back for you to 1981, the classic Mickey coming up.
1: We're really good at playing the songs that are stuck in your head. 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
1: News this hour from Town Hall. I'm Jason Walker. A former Southern Poverty Law Center official has been charged in the Justice Department's case against the civil rights group. Heidi Byridge making her initial court appearance in California Wednesday. Her attorney claims she is totally innocent. Well, she was controversial, in one case even bad-mouthing an American institution of a holiday, but she lost in Tuesday's primary. Here's Laura Winters.
2: In Wisconsin, Francesca Hong losing to Milwaukee County Executive moderate David Crowley by a percentage point. Even though she's a Democrat socialist, Bernie Sanders and AOC did not endorse her. Video had surfaced of Hong saying she hates holidays, including Thanksgiving. And then she backtracked, doing a new video saying it was her favorite holiday. Crowley is looking to become Wisconsin's first black governor. He faces Republican Congressman Tom Tiffany, who was endorsed by President Trump.
1: Well, some positive news for consumers in America as inflation has cooled just a bit last month. Here's Lisa Dwyer.
3: U.S. inflation slowed last month. Consumer prices rose 3.4% in July from a year ago, down slightly from 3.5% in June. But inflation is still higher than before the Iran war began in February, when it was 2.4%. Inflation has been pushed higher by a series of shocks to the economy, higher gas prices, and a surge in investment of artificial intelligence infrastructure that has boosted computer chip prices. The key question for the inflation fighters at the Fed and for consumers struggling with high gas and grocery prices is how quickly those one-time effects will fade. I'm Lisa Dwyer.
1: In the Columbia earthquake right now, the death count stands at 265. More on these stories, townhall.com.
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5: Good morning, everyone. Here's your latest forecast from the ABK Flooring Weather Center. We still kind of stuck in this pattern with a chance of a few scattered showers and storms, especially today. So for today, still a chance of a few scattered showers and storms. Highs running into the upper 80s. For tonight, a slight chance of a few showers and storms, dropping to 72. By tomorrow, we start to dry things out. Partly sunny, but hot with a high of 92. Looking ahead to the weekend, we're looking at some sunshine, hot and humid. 92 on Saturday, 95 on Sunday. And that's your latest forecast. I'm WTWO meteorologist Jesse Walker.
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0: Rhythm of the Night, big song for DeBarge. And we've got all the big songs of the late 60s, 70s, 80s, 90s, and of course, early 2000s. REO Speedwagon leads the way in minutes, too.
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7: From Shake Broadcasting Sports and the Rhodes Automotive Sports Desk, I'm Brian Emmon. Good morning, everybody. Got a full slate of girls golf on schedule for today. Let's take a look at that, where all the players will be. Washington and Barrie will travel to Bedford North Lawrence. Ligoti is at Crawford County. They're along with Paoli and Borden. The North Davies Cougars are in action. They host Northeast Dubois. That match has moved from Country Oaks to Lakeview Golf Course at West Boggs Park. North Knox hosts South Knox and Pike Central over at High Point in Bicknell. NFL preseason really gets going today. Here's what we got. The Colts are at the Patriots tonight. The Lions are at the Bengals. Packers at Steelers. The Cardinals are at the Raiders. You can catch Fernando Mendoza's pro debut, although it be preseason, on ESPN. Chargers are at the Texans, and the Titans are at the 49ers. The Dallas Cowboys, well, they can't be beat when it comes to team evaluations, at least. The Cowboys, once again, top Sportico's list of most valuable NFL franchises, coming in at an astounding $15.5 billion. The Los Angeles Rams ranked second on Sportico's list, and they're valued at $12.7 billion. The New York Giants are third, Patriots sit fourth, and the New York Jets are fifth on the list. The Colts are number 30 on the list at $7.7 billion, and the Bengals are in last place at a mere $7.4 billion. Tua Tagovailoa will start the Atlanta Falcons preseason opener on Friday against the Denver Broncos, says head coach Kevin Stefanski, who clarified that the decision doesn't indicate that Tua will be the starter for the season. In the NBA, some news. Mark Walters' time as the Los Angeles Lakers owner didn't last very long. A year after he purchased controlling interest in the team, Walter will sell the Lakers to a group led by Josh Kushner and former Walt Disney CEO Bob Iger for a record $12.5 billion. Russell Westbrook is calling it a career. The nine-time All-Star and All-NBA selection and former MVP announced his retirement from basketball. For his career that included stops with the Rockets, Wizards, Lakers, Clippers, and Nuggets, in addition to the Thunder and Kings, Westbrook averaged 21 points a game, 8 assists, 6.9 rebounds, and he retires with 209 triple-doubles, the most in NBA history. It's time for the PGA Tour's postseason. The FedEx Cup playoffs are officially here, starting with the St. Jude Championship this week in Memphis. The top 70 golfers in the standings have qualified for the tournament at TPC Southwind, though only the top 50 in the standings come Sunday night will move on. You'll always be on top of the leaderboard as long as you're a good sport. This is Brino from the Rhodes Automotive Sports Desk.
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7: Malukas dices it to the inside. He'll take it away from the rookie Louis Foster. So Malukas for the second.
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12: Good morning, everyone. Here's your latest forecast from the ABK Flooring Weather Center. We still are kind of stuck in this pattern with a chance of a few scattered showers and storms, especially today. So for today, still a chance of a few scattered showers and storms. Highs running into the upper 80s. For tonight, a slight chance of a few showers and storms, dropping to 72. By tomorrow, we start to dry things out. Partly sunny but hot with a high of 92. Looking ahead to the weekend, we're looking at some sunshine, hot and humid. 92 on Saturday, 95 on Sunday. And that's your latest forecast. I'm WTWO meteorologist Jesse Walker.
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4: Good morning, everyone. Here's your latest forecast from the ABK Flooring Weather Center. We still kind of stuck in this pattern with a chance of a few scattered showers and storms, especially today. So for today, still a chance of a few scattered showers and storms. Highs running into the upper 80s. For tonight, a slight chance of a few showers and storms, dropping to 72. By tomorrow, we start to dry things out. Partly sunny but hot with a high of 92. Looking ahead to the weekend, we're looking at some sunshine, hot and humid, 92 on Saturday, 95 on Sunday. And that's your latest forecast. I'm WTWO meteorologist Jesse Walker.
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0: 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I'm Mike Scott, Ian the Nighttime, inviting you to be here this and every weekday with the latest news in agriculture. We've got updates from the Brownfield Network at the Boyd & Sons Machinery Ag Center, and it's only right here on WAMW.
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4: 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Grab some popcorn and bring the family at the Indiana Theater, celebrating 100 years on Main Street in downtown Washington. Follow the Indiana Theater Facebook page for showtimes.
5: Good morning, everyone. Here's your latest forecast from the ABK Flooring Weather Center. We still are kind of stuck in this pattern with a chance of a few scattered showers and storms, especially today. So for today, still a chance of a few scattered showers and storms. Highs running into the upper 80s. For tonight, a slight chance of a few showers and storms, dropping to 72. By tomorrow, we start to dry things out, partly sunny but hot with a high of 92. Looking ahead to the weekend, we're looking at some sunshine, hot and humid, 92 on Saturday, 95 on Sunday. And that's your latest forecast. I'm WTWO meteorologist Jesse Walker.
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It's the 48th Annual Car Fest and Cruise In, September 19th and 20th at Eastside Park in Washington. 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

0: 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I'm Cannon Shake in the First Merchant's Newsroom. An alert from the Town of Odin. All boil orders for the Town of Odin have now been lifted. A reported tornado caused damage in parts of Knox and Pike counties yesterday afternoon as severe weather moved through the area. According to reports from the National Weather Service, a tornado was located about 9 miles northeast of Vincennes and was moving east around 15 miles per hour. The report also confirmed the storm produced ping pong ball sized hail. The Knox County Sheriff's Office and local fire crews reported debris and downed trees in the area, and NDOT crews were being sent to help clear out an intersection. Fire officials also reported a tornado on the ground north of Bruceville shortly after 3 p.m. Knox County Emergency Management crews are continuing to assess damage. In Pike County, Indiana State Police reported storm damage in the Winslow area, including downed trees and power lines, especially on side streets. Several homes and structures were damaged, but no injuries have been reported at this time. The Pike County School Corporation has canceled school for today because many students and staff were impacted by the storm damage and cleanup is needed at Pike Central. The district says today will not be an e-learning day. NDOT and Indiana State Police are urging drivers to use caution as severe weather and flooding continues across the state. Drivers are reminded to not drive around barricades or through floodwaters and to treat intersections with non-working traffic signals as all-way stops. And the storm damage created several road hazards in Davies County yesterday. According to the Davies County Sheriff's Department activity log, a large tree limb was reported on State Road 257 just south of the cemetery near the I-69 overpass. A state highway sign was reported to be in the roadway under the overpass, and NDOT was notified. Additional tree limbs were reported on State Road 57 just north of the Pike County line and on South 350 West near West 575 South. County highway crews were contacted and the roadway was later reported clear. A large tree was also reported on railroad tracks near 225 West and 225 North, and railroad officials were notified, and a number of residents were reported to be without power from yesterday's storms. The Davies County Council met in a regular session yesterday morning, and Washington fire crews responded to a house fire late last night on Jackson Street. We'll talk about both of these stories and more right after this.
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0: The Davies County Council met in regular session yesterday morning, followed by the Council's annual budget hearing on next year's county budget. In regular business, the Council approved requests from the Circuit Court for an additional appropriation of $2,300 for software maintenance, from the Superior Court for $20,000 for certified translators, and from the Sheriff's Department for $43,000 to replace a patrol car that was totaled when it was rear-ended. The Council also approved salary request from West Boggs Park of $8,000 for a customer service manager and a little over $7,300 for a program director. The Council also approved the appropriation of $459,000 in road repair funds received from the state. Other requests approved were for additional appropriations for part-time employees in adult probation, additional funds for gas, diesel, and oil for the highway department, and the appropriation of $5,000 for communicable disease testing reimbursed to the health department. After a short recess, the council opened the hearings on the 2027 Davies County budget. and Washington fire crews responded to a house fire late last night at a home on Jackson Street. According to the Sheriff's Department activity log, the call came in shortly after 11 p.m. after a caller reported a large fire that was growing. A second caller reported a house or garage on fire behind the home, but crews later confirmed the fire involved a house, not a garage. Police reported the home had been vacant since December of 2025. Washington City Fire requested assistance from Washington Township, and the State Fire Marshal's Office was notified. Units cleared the scene shortly after 2 a.m. this morning. And we have two obituary announcements. Patricia Riney, better known as Pat Riney of Washington, passed away peacefully on August 12th. Visitation will be tomorrow from 4 to 8 p.m. at Goodwin Seavers in Washington. A massive Christian burial will be at 11 a.m. Saturday morning at St. Peter's Catholic Church in Montgomery. Pat Riney was 72 years old. And Edgar Quackenbush II of Vincennes passed away on August 1st. In accordance with his wishes, cremation will take place and a celebration of life will be held at a later date. Edgar Quackenbush II was 36 years old. And that's a look at news from the First Merchants Newsroom on WAMW.
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8: Good morning, everyone. Here's your latest forecast from the ABK Flooring Weather Center. We still are kind of stuck in this pattern with a chance of a few scattered showers and storms, especially today. I think as we get into tomorrow, the chances are pretty slim. And right now, most of the weekend is looking dry, but get ready. It's going to be a hot weekend. So for today, still a chance of a few scattered showers and storms. Highs running into the upper 80s. For tonight, a slight chance of a few showers and storms, dropping to 72. By tomorrow, we start to dry things out. Partly sunny, but hot with a high of 92. Looking ahead to the weekend, we're looking at some sunshine, hot and humid. 92 on Saturday, 95 on Sunday. And that's your latest forecast. I'm WTWO meteorologist Jesse Walker.
0: Thank you, Jesse. 13 minutes past the hour in the First Merchants Newsroom. News this hour was a service of Stahl's Lakeview Restaurant in Ligoti, Craney's Body Shop on Veal Creek Road in Washington, Monty Critchlow at the Critchlow Agency in Washington, and Buchanan Mechanical, your warm, cool, and dry specialist in Washington. 72 degrees right now. I am Cannon Shake with my father, Dwayne Shake, and you're listening to the Thursday Morning Shake-Up.
9: It's Thursday, thank you, son. Welcome to the Shake Up, brought to you by the American Legion in downtown Washington. Tonight's drawing night at the Legion, $14,169, 7 o'clock, be there. And you can win some big money tonight. Half pot drawing also taking place. Washington American Legion, the place to be, corner of Main and Highway 57, in the heart of downtown Washington, your sponsor of the Morning Shake Up. Well, our thoughts are with folks in Winslow and Bruceville and portions of Knox County affected by the storms yesterday. Boy, I've got family in Winslow. Of course, that's where Shelly's from. And luckily, everybody's okay there. No major damage where they are at, but they got hit pretty hard.
0: Yeah.
9: Pike County schools are closed for the day today due to the storms in Winslow yesterday. So
0: saw some crazy videos floating around the old social media.
9: Oh, man. We dodged a bullet here in the immediate area in Washington, but...
0: I don't want to make light of this situation, but it was just such a classic Midwest moment. And one of the videos I watched, I think it was out of Knox County, it was a guy standing outside, and I mean, I'm not exaggerating, this tornado was right above him. Like, it had bounced just above his house. He's sitting there recording it, like, wow. And his wife is yelling at him to get inside and get to safety.
9: Why is it? We do. It's just our, it's just what we want to do. We
0: such wanna... a classic Midwest moment. But, you know, as far as I've seen, there's not been injuries reported yet. Of
9: Thank
0: course,
9: goodness.
0: That could change.
9: But there has been quite a bit of damage.
0: A lot of damage,
9: so,
0: though.
9: If you can help, if you've got excavators and want to head to the areas, I know they could use your help. So it was a bumpy night last night, to say the least. Condolences to Pat Riney family. Mrs. Riney, she was Miss Schrader when I was a first grader at Lena Dunn Elementary. But I was real sad to hear of her passing. My first grade teacher at Lena Dunn Elementary. So our thoughts are with Steve and Matt and Eric and all the family, Pat Riney, this morning. It is 6:15 at Memories 107.9. I'm going to be on the road. I'll start next hour. We're going to be broadcasting live from Scooters. And let me tell you, I have worked all morning to gather prizes. I've got Holiday World tickets, Turkey Trot passes, State Fair tickets, free car washes, T-shirts, lottery tickets. Not to mention, we've got all the new fall flavors. Rolling out the new fall flavors at Scooters today. So I promise, scoot around and come join us. You're going to want to stop. You're going to win some good prizes, not to mention try those new great flavors. Highway 57 South, right across from Bob's in Washington. We'll see you there with updates starting at 7 o'clock this morning. Thought for the day today, opportunity may knock once, but temptation bangs on the door for years. Boy, isn't
0: nice.
9: That true. Boy, isn't that true.
0: You've been fighting temptation lately or what?
9: No, but it is a fact. And apparently there was a $1 billion winner in the Powerball last night in Illinois.
0: Mm.
9: So I'm checking and seeing what kind of relatives I can find over in the land of Lincoln. I have not checked my tickets yet. I'll be happy with $100,000 or so.
0: Wouldn't hurt.
9: A new report looked into people who have used ChatGPT to play the lottery. And yes, a few folks have won that way. So can ChatGPT help you pick the winning numbers? The short answer is no. AI cannot improve your odds on a random draw. For each person who boasts about it working for them, there are tons of others who have had no luck with it. That's because there's no AI learning that can help you. Powerball's jackpot odds, 1 in 292 million? Yeah.
0: You don't sound sure.
9: 1 in 292 million, but I'm saying you do have a chance. Every valid combination has the same chance. Past drawings do not help inform what combination might come up next. What we're saying here is, if you think ChatGPT is going to be your end-all, be-all answer to win the Powerball, it is just not happening.
0: ChatGPT knows which balls are weighted. They know what's going to get pulled.
9: Anyway, if you're my relative in Illinois holding that $1 billion ticket, I love you. Cousin Dwayne would love to hear from you.
0: They talk about generosity a lot in the Bible. You know?
9: That's right. That's right. 6:18 at Memories 107.9. It's going to be a busy morning. Let's get started.

0: 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Come join us for the new fall flavors at Scooters this morning. Get you a cup of coffee and win some great prizes. We have all new flavors, including the pumpkin spice latte, pumpkin chai, and pumpkin caramelicious. This afternoon, from 1 to 3, we'll have some more updates and introducing caramel apple shakes, caramel apple Red Bull infusions, or maple caramelicious cold brew. Yeah, that's right. Scooters is open throughout the day. We'll be on hand broadcasting live for the big fall flavors unveiling, and looking forward to seeing you. Scoot around and drive through Scooters Coffee this morning, and tune in for updates from 7 to 9, win some great prizes, and be sure to stop by and see us. We've got sports with Brino on the way next.
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4: From Shake Broadcasting Sports and the Rhodes Automotive Sports Desk, I'm Ryan Emmons. Good morning, everybody. Got a full slate of girls golf on schedule for today. Let's take a look at that, where all the players will be. Washington and Barre will travel to Bedford North Lawrence. Ligoti is at Crawford County. They're along with Paoli and Borden. The North Davies Cougars are in action. They host Northeast Dubois. That match has moved from Country Oaks to Lakeview Golf Course at West Boggs Park. North Knox hosts South Knox and Pike Central over at High Point in Bicknell. NFL preseason really gets going today. Here's what we got. The Colts are at the Patriots tonight. The Lions are at the Bengals. Packers at Steelers. The Cardinals are at the Raiders. You can catch Fernando Mendoza's pro debut, although it be preseason, on ESPN. Chargers are at the Texans, and the Titans are at the 49ers. Dallas Cowboys, well, they can't be beat when it comes to team evaluations, at least. The Cowboys, once again, top Sportico's list of most valuable NFL franchises, coming in at an astounding $15.5 billion. The Los Angeles Rams ranked second on Sportico's list, and they're valued at $12.7 billion. The New York Giants are third, Patriots sit fourth, and the New York Jets are fifth on the list. The Colts are number 30 on the list at $7.7 billion, and the Bengals are in last place at a mere $7.4 billion. Tua Tagovailoa will start the Atlanta Falcons preseason opener on Friday against the Denver Broncos, says head coach Kevin Stefanski, who clarified that the decision doesn't indicate that Tua will be the starter for the season. In the NBA, some news. Mark Walters' time as the Los Angeles Lakers owner didn't last very long. A year after he purchased controlling interest in the team, Walter will sell the Lakers to a group led by Josh Kushner and former Walt Disney CEO Bob Iger for a record $12.5 billion. Russell Westbrook is calling it a career. The 9-time All-Star and All-NBA selection and former MVP announced his retirement from basketball. For his career that included stops with the Rockets, Wizards, Lakers, Clippers, and Nuggets, in addition to the Thunder and Kings, Westbrook averaged 21 points a game, 8 assists, 6.9 rebounds, and he retires with 209 triple-doubles, the most in NBA history. It's time for the PGA Tour's postseason. The FedEx Cup playoffs are officially here, starting with the St. Jude Championship this week in Memphis. The top 70 golfers in the standings have qualified for the tournament at TPC Southwind, though only the top 50 in the standings come Sunday night will move on. You'll always be on top of the leaderboard as long as you're a good sport. This is Brino from the Rhodes Automotive Sports Desk.
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9: Good morning, everyone. Here's your latest forecast from the ABK Flooring Weather Center. We still are kind of stuck in this pattern with a chance of a few scattered showers and storms, especially today. So for today, still a chance of a few scattered showers and storms. Highs running into the upper 80s. For tonight, a slight chance of a few showers and storms, dropping to 72. By tomorrow, we start to dry things out. Partly sunny but hot with a high of 92. Looking ahead to the weekend, we're looking at some sunshine, hot and humid. 92 on Saturday, 95 on Sunday. And that's your latest forecast. I'm WTWO meteorologist Jesse Walker.
0: 72 right now at the Washington Radio Center. I'm Dwayne Shake again, heading to Scooter's Coffee this morning. And starting next hour, we'll be broadcasting live. So come by and see us at Scooter's this morning. Here's Hot Blooded.

0: 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The Montgomery Turkey Trot Festival is proud to bring back the gun raffle at this year's festival. 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
0: That's this Saturday at the White River Valley Antique Grounds. Be sure to check it out. It's time now to highlight the day in history.
2: Significant moments in history.
3: It's August 13th.
0: It is.
3: 505 years ago in 1521, Spanish conquistador Hernando Cortez captured what is now known as Mexico City from the Aztecs.
0: You just like saying conquistador.
3: Conquistador. 1914, 112 years ago, genius Carl Wickman began using his beat-up gray car, which no one would buy, to take miners, like coal miners, not kids, to take miners from their homes to the mines in Minnesota. His, quote, taxi service took off, and he was soon able to buy more cars to service the coal miners. His little business is now known 112 years later as the Greyhound Bus Corporation.
0: How about that? Did not know that about that little company.
3: A little bit of Greyhound bus history for you. 107 years ago, 1919, the greatest racehorse of all time, Man O' War, lost a race for his first and only time. He was upset by a horse named Upset. Man O' War went on to win 1,300 races and father 379 baby racehorses.
4: Wow.
3: He was pumping them out, man.
4: Wow.
3: But I think the funny thing in there, he was upset. His only loss ever, he was beat by a horse named Upset. Something you might remember in history class 65 years ago, 1961 on this day, East German soldiers sealed the border between East and West Berlin to stop East Berlin citizens from using West Berlin as an escape route to flee communism. In the middle of the night, while everyone slept, they tore up the streets and laid barbed wire and fences. 2 days later, they began pouring concrete to make the barrier that became known as the Berlin Wall. The wall stayed up for the next 28 years. 1973, 53 years ago, Lynyrd Skynyrd released their self-titled debut album featuring their classic hits Gimme Three Steps, Simple Man, and Free Bird. Not a bad album. 1982, 44 years ago, we got Fast Times at Ridgemont High with Sean Penn as Jeff.
4: Spicoli.
3: Yep. I didn't know how to say it, so I just wasn't going to say it.
4: Spicoli.
3: 31 years ago, 1995, we lost the Yankees Hall of Famer Mickey Mantle at the age of 63. Rest in peace. 1997, 29 years ago, Matt Stone and Trey Parker's animated show South Park debuted. I would say the name of the title, but I don't think I can.
4: No, probably not.
3: But hey, happy birthday, South Park. That's cool. 2004, 22 years ago, we got Alien vs. Predator, AVP. Pretty cool. 2008, 18 years ago, Michael Phelps became the winningest Olympic athlete of all time when he took home his 10th and 11th gold medals at the Beijing Olympics. He went 8-for-8 and broke almost every swimming-related medal record in the book. By the time he retired, he had 23 gold medals. And that's all I got. Those are a few things that happened years ago on August 13th.
4: All right, Fact or Fiction is up next.
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10: Good morning, everyone. Here's your latest forecast from the ABK Flooring Weather Center. We still are kind of stuck in this pattern with a chance of a few scattered showers and storms, especially today. So for today, still a chance of a few scattered showers and storms. Highs running into the upper 80s. For tonight, a slight chance of a few showers and storms, dropping to 72. By tomorrow, we start to dry things out. Partly sunny, but hot with a high of 92. Looking ahead to the weekend, we're looking at some sunshine, hot and humid. 92 on Saturday, 95 on Sunday. And that's your latest forecast. I'm WTWO meteorologist Jesse Walker.
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4: Fact or fiction? It is possible to inflate a balloon with your ear.
13: Now, hold on.
4: Fact or fiction? It is possible to inflate a balloon with your ear.
13: I just don't know about that. I would say no normally, but I think you're tricking me.
4: Why would I do that?
13: Because I think it's a fact. Maybe you have to hold it up to your ear, plug your nose, and exhale really hard, and the air will come out of your ears. Is that how you do it?
4: You're a smart man. You are exactly right.
13: It's an educated guess.
4: It is physically possible for a tiny number of people with rare anatomical traits or a perforated eardrum to route air from the respiratory system through their eustachian tube and out of their ear canal to inflate a small balloon.
13: That's exactly what I said, word for word. Eustachian something.
4: Eustachian tube. That is a fact. You can actually inflate a balloon through your ear. People who can do this block their nose and mouth and force air from their lungs and throat up the eustachian tube there in their ear.
13: Well, that's how I do it back at home.
4: It's a fact. I can't believe you got that one.
13: Thanks.
4: How did you never cease to amaze me.
13: Good guesses.
4: Fact or Fiction is brought to you by your shelter insurance agent, Sarah McCracken. Happy news is next.
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4: Happy news brought to you by the Ketchum Memorial Center, located on East Race Street in Odin. Professional women's baseball is back in the United States for the first time since 1954. And 99-year-old former player Maybelle Blair was there to help launch it. Maybelle pitched in the All-American Girls Professional Baseball League in 1948, which we learned about in the movie A League of Their Own. The league opened with four teams and a 30-game season that runs through September. Former Little League World Series star Monet Davis and Japanese standout Ayami Sato are among the players helping lead the new era of women's baseball. But yes, just cool. As in the League of Their Own, professional women's baseball is back in the United States. How about that?
13: I remember Monet Davis. You?
4: No.
13: That is the girl who pitched in the Little League World Series. Yes. With the boys.
4: Former Little League World Series star.
13: I remember that when it happened.
4: The four teams will be the Boston Hunters, the Los Angeles Queens, the New York Heights, and the San Francisco Firebells.
13: Nice.
4: There you go.
13: The Pike County Health Department announced they're having their second community-wide baby shower. I just read this yesterday. I thought it was cool. It's a free event for all new and expecting Pike County parents for babies 4 months and younger. The shower will have giveaways for all participants and opportunities to put your name in for bigger prize drawings. Some giveaways include diapers, wipes, sleep sacks, refreshments. They'll also provide education on infant and childhood vaccinations, safe sleep, car seat safety. Basically, everything you need or need to know as a new parent. They're going to have it. The Pike County Health Department is hosting this September 10th, 4 to 6 p.m. at the Pike County Health Department. And you're encouraged to RSVP. You can do that through the Pike County Health Department. Pretty cool event, though. Community-wide baby shower.
4: That's right.
13: And this is for all new parents, including birth, foster, adoptive families, babies 4 months and younger. Check out the Pike County Health Department.
4: Got a great concert at the Simon Graber Complex coming next Friday, August 21st. Triumphant will be performing two shows at 1 p.m. and 7 p.m. The event is a free will offering at the Simon Graber Complex on the Odin-Candleberg Road. Come out and enjoy the show with the band Triumphant performing next Friday, August 21st at 1 and 7 p.m.
13: Nice. Researchers have found a treatment for muscular dystrophy.
3: and it's showing good results. They found that young children saw notable improvements in their motor skills after taking a new drug called vamorolone. Vamorolone. The medication was developed to provide the benefits of steroids with fewer side effects, and now they think they can begin to treat the disease before significant muscle damage occurs.
4: Nice.
3: New treatment for muscular dystrophy. Cool.
4: Happy news brought to you by the Ketchum Memorial Center in Odin. I'm heading to Scooter's Coffee. Combined CS will be broadcasting live starting next hour. Lots of giveaways. It's going to be fun. Yes.

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1: 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I'm Erin Anderson with Agribusiness News on Brownfields. Pioneer brand PowerCore Enlist Corn maximizes yield potential, above-ground pest control, and weed management options. Your field knows the one that yields. Pioneer. The president of Farmers National Company says a major shift in farmland ownership is underway across rural America. Paul Stagg tells Brownfield that more than 150 million acres are expected to change hands at least once over the next 10 to 20 years.
2: Being driven by the age of operators, and when you look at how many farm operations have been absorbed into bigger operations and there's fewer farmers out there, people inheriting that land don't have a strong connection.
1: He says without a formal estate plan, farm families risk losing both operational continuity and generational wealth. Tight margins have many farmers already considering their 2027 crop budgets. Brownfield's Jared White has more.
3: Scott Beck, president of Beck's Hybrid, says research shows seed purchases typically make up 12 to 14% of a producer's annual input costs.
4: The value of seed being the most consistent in a cost per acre, and it delivers the most value in terms of the revenue increase that you'll see.
3: Beck says the company continues to explore advanced management techniques to efficiently expand yield through its practical farm research, which is free to all. In El Paso, Illinois, I'm Jared White for Brownfield.
1: Two Indiana ag leaders say participating in USDA's National Agricultural Statistics Service lockup gives the industry a firsthand look at how the agency produces market-sensitive reports. Ed Ebert with the Indiana Corn Growers Association was in the room Wednesday and was surprised that USDA increased production for both corn and soybeans.
5: When you add acreage like that, there's always the question of where was the acreage at? How reliable do they think that estimate is? I think that just adds an additional risk in terms of the market.
1: Indiana farmer Ron Hensley says the lockup provides additional data transparency.
6: I felt like the soybean acres would

0: and new crop corn export expectations. I'm Erin Anderson.
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5: Good morning, everyone. Here's your latest forecast from the ABK Flooring Weather Center. We still are kind of stuck in this pattern with a chance of a few scattered showers and storms, especially today. So for today, still a chance of a few scattered showers and storms. Highs running into the upper 80s. For tonight, a slight chance of a few showers and storms, dropping to 72. By tomorrow, we start to dry things out. Partly sunny but hot with a high of 92. Looking ahead to the weekend, we're looking at some sunshine, hot and humid, 92 on Saturday, 95 on Sunday. And that's your latest forecast. I'm WTWO meteorologist Jesse Walker.
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1: Breaking news this hour from Town Hall. I'm Rich Thomason. A former executive with the Southern Poverty Law Center has been arrested. Attorney General Todd Blanche says former SPLC CFO Heidi Byrick faces bank fraud and conspiracy charges.
2: I think as alleged in the indictment, this individual participated in the scheme. As alleged, I believe she was part of the effort to open bank accounts in completely fictitious companies' names and make payments that to individuals for reasons that were not accurate as described.
1: Byrick allegedly oversaw fraudulent donor payments to informants inside hate groups, including one with whom she allegedly had a romantic relationship and held a joint bank account with. Parts of Indiana reeling in the midst of powerful storms and unleashed deadly flash flooding. There have been many high water rescues and evacuations, power outages widespread. Other states, including Illinois and Ohio, have also been hard hit. Forecasters warn of the possibility of more rain. How much is an NBA franchise worth these days? In the case of the LA Lakers, a bundle.
3: The Los Angeles Lakers are being sold to businessmen Josh Kushner and Bob Iger for $12.5 billion, the second time in just over a year. The sale, first reported by ESPN, still needs approval from the NBA's Board of Governors, and that process can take several weeks. The Lakers were valued at $10 billion last year when Mark Walter purchased a controlling stake from the Buss family. Kushner and Iger had also been involved in trying to get an expansion team for Las Vegas, but by buying the Lakers, the two do not have to wait for that decision. If it happens, expansion could take place in the 2028-29 season. I'm Marcela Sanchez.
1: Wall Street Dow futures are up 118 points. NASDAQ futures 24 points higher. More on these stories at townhall.com.
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2: 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An alert from the town of Odin that all boil orders for Odin have now been lifted. A reported tornado caused damage in parts of Knox and Pike counties yesterday afternoon as severe weather moved through the area. According to reports from the National Weather Service, a tornado was located about 9 miles northeast of Vincennes and was moving east around 15 miles per hour. The report also confirmed the storm produced ping-pong ball-sized hail. The Knox County Sheriff's Office and local fire crews reported debris and downed trees in the area, and NDOT crews were being sent to help clear the intersection. Fire officials also reported a tornado on the ground north of Bruceville shortly after 3 p.m. Knox County emergency management crews are continuing to assess damage. In Pike County, Indiana State Police reported storm damage in the Winslow area, including downed trees and power lines, especially on side streets. Several homes and structures were damaged, but no injuries have been reported at this time. The Pike County School Corporation has canceled school for today, August 13th, because many students and staff were impacted by the storm damage and cleanup is needed at Pike Central. The district says today will not be an e-learning day. NDOT and Indiana State Police are urging drivers to use caution as severe weather and flooding continues across Indiana. Drivers are reminded to not drive around or through barricades, drive through floodwaters, and to treat intersections with non-working traffic signals as all-way stops. And storm damage created several road hazards in Daviess County yesterday. According to the Daviess County Sheriff's activity log, a large tree limb was reported on State Road 257 just south of the cemetery near the I-69 overpass. A state highway sign was also reported to be in the roadway under the overpass, and NDOT was notified. Additional tree limbs were reported on State Road 57, just north of the Pike County line, and on South 350 West, near West 575 South. County highway crews were contacted, and the roadway was later reported clear. A large tree was also reported on railroad tracks near 225 West and 225 North. Railroad officials were notified. A number of residents were reported to be without power from yesterday's storms. Washington fire crews responded to a house fire late last night on Jackson Street. According to the Daviess County Sheriff's activity log, the call came in shortly after 11 p.m. after a caller reported a large fire that was growing. A second caller reported a house or garage on fire behind the home. Crews later confirmed that the fire involved a house, not a garage. Police reported the home had been vacant since December of 2025. Washington City Fire requested assistance from Washington Township, and the State Fire Marshal's Office was also called to the scene. Units cleared the scene shortly after 2 a.m. this morning. The Daviess County Council met in regular session yesterday morning, followed by the Council's annual budget hearing on next year's county budget. In regular business, the Council approved requests from the Circuit Court for an additional appropriation of $2,300 for software maintenance, from the Superior Court of $20,000 for certified translators, and from the Sheriff's Department for over $43,000 to replace a patrol car totaled when it was rear-ended. The Council also approved salary requests from West Box Park of $8,000 for a customer service manager and over $7,300 for a program director. The Council also approved the appropriation of over $459,000 in road repair funds received from the state. Other requests approved were for additional appropriations for part-time employees and adult probation, additional funds for gas, diesel, and oil for the Highway Department, and the appropriation of $5,000 for communicable disease testing reimbursed to the Health Department. After a short recess, the Council opened hearings on the 2027 Daviess County budget. on the obituaries. Patricia Riney, better known as Pat Riney, of Washington, passed away peacefully on August 12th. The visitation will be tomorrow from 4 to 8 p.m. at Goodwin Seavers in Washington. A massive Christian burial will be at 11 a.m. Saturday at St. Peter's Catholic Church in Montgomery. Patricia, or Pat Riney, was 72 years old. And Edgar Quackenbush II of Vincennes passed away on August 1st. In accordance with Edgar's wishes, cremation will take place and a celebration of life will be held at a later date. Edgar Quackenbush II was 36 years old. And that's a look at news from the First Merchants Newsroom on WAMW.
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4: Good morning, everyone. Here's your latest forecast from the ABK Flooring Weather Center. We still kind of stuck in this pattern with a chance of a few scattered showers and storms, especially today. I think as we get into tomorrow, the chances are pretty slim. And right now, most of the weekend is looking dry, but get ready. It's going to be a hot weekend. So for today, still a chance of a few scattered showers and storms. Highs running into the upper 80s. For tonight, a slight chance of a few showers and storms, dropping to 72. By tomorrow, we start to dry things out. Partly sunny, but hot with a high of 92. Looking ahead to the weekend, we're looking at some sunshine, hot and humid, 92 on Saturday, 95 on Sunday. And that's your latest forecast. I'm WTWO meteorologist Jesse Walker.
2: Thank you, Jesse. It is 13 minutes past the hour in the First Merchants Newsroom. News this hour was a service of Anna Lou Chapman, your RE/MAX real estate agent, the Washington Chrysler Center, Springs Valley Bank and Trust in Washington, and Summit Home Care in Washington. 72 degrees right now. I'm Cannon Shake with the intern, Rollin Knepp. We're in the studio, Dwayne Shake, out and about at Scooter's Coffee. Rollin, how are you doing this morning?
5: I'm doing all right.
2: Doing all right. And my father, Dwayne Shake, live, out and about at Scooter's. Can you hear me over there? I think he's there somewhere. We'll give him a minute.
6: Yeah, absolutely. Thank you very much, son. We are here at Scooter's today, and we are doing fantastic.
2: Yeah, I think he's there somewhere.
6: Yeah.
7: Sorry
6: about that. We're a little delayed there, but we are here. We are live at Scooter's today, and we are ready to party. And I mean, we are absolutely ready to party. We are ready to have a good time with you today. And let me tell you what, this is the day. This is the day. Well, first, it's the day that the Lord has made. We'll rejoice and be glad in Him. Isn't that a song? But anyway, this is the day also that we are unveiling the brand new fall flavors at Scooter's. Da-da-da-da, da-da-da-da-da. It is an unbelievable day because pumpkin spice latte, everybody's favorite, it's here at Scooter's. Pumpkin chai and pumpkin caramelicious, hot ice or blended. That's your morning flavors. This afternoon, caramel apple shake, caramel apple Red Bull infusion, or maple caramelicious cold brew. The fall flavors are here, and we are unveiling them in a big, big way because here's what happens. The first 15 through this drive-through this morning, we're going to start you off with a free car wash at Halo car wash, which is just up the road here on Highway 57 South. So if you drive through, get your morning coffee. We're going to get you a free car wash to shine up your ride. How about that? And then we're going to give away some Indiana State Fair tickets. We're going to give away some Turkey Trot passes. We're going to give away some Holiday World tickets. We're going to talk to the man of the hour, which I guess we're already giving away some passes. They're coming through as we speak, which is great. I love it. Come on out. Again, scoot around, as they say here at Scooters. They've got all kinds of flavors for you to choose from. This place, I was here a while back. You guys remember. And I'm excited to get that. My favorite is the Caramelicious, period, plain and simple. 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Friends, is in the air. So we've got t-shirts, we've got state fair tickets, we've got Holiday World tickets, we have got free car washes, we've got some lottery tickets. I've even got tickets to see Brothers Osborne at the French Lick Resort. What I'm saying is, you come out to Scooters today and start your morning off right, win until I have nothing left. We'll be here till 9 o'clock this morning, 1 to 3 this afternoon. We're coming back. And we want you to come out and join the celebration as we introduce fall. You know, it's like 40 days away from fall now, but fall is here at Scooters. Real easy to find, Highway 57 South, right across from Bob's in Washington. What I like about it is the drive time. You're in and out in no time. These girls do a fantastic job. Chris has got this place booming, and we love it here at Scooters. So we want you to come join us. Again, we'll be here till 9 o'clock this morning. Come on out and win some great prizes, get some great coffee, and start your morning off right on this Thursday. I'm Dwayne Shake for WAMW.
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7: 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I can't take credit. It's another Dwayne teaser, so keep that in mind when you're trying to figure this out. A survey shows that almost 60% of us have this item in the junk drawer. What is it? Survey shows that 60% of us have this item in the junk drawer. What is it? Any guess, Roland?
9: What is a pen or a pencil?
7: Solid guess. Not what I'm looking for, though. Call us, 812-254-9269 for your chance to win an El Mazatlan gift certificate. Always good stuff to eat at El Mazatlan. Whoops. Let's try this again. 812-254-9269. Hello, good morning. Do you have an answer?
10: Yeah, batteries.
7: Batteries, that is not what I'm looking for, but that is a good guess. Thank you for trying. Good morning. Do you have an answer for us? Hello?
11: Hello?
7: Do you have an answer for us?
11: Yes, sir. How about a expired credit card?
7: Oh, that is another great guess, but not what we're looking for. Good guess. Keep trying. Good morning. Do you have an answer for us?
12: Screwdriver.
7: Screwdriver. Also a good guess. Still not what I'm looking for, but a good guess. 60% of us have this item in the junk drawer. What is it? Good morning. Do you have a guess for us?
12: Tape.
7: Also a good guess. I mean, we've crossed out just about every item in the junk drawer, so I'll give you a little hint now. It's not tape, by the way, but a good guess. Thanks for trying. You use this to fix stuff. Again, not a screwdriver. We've had that guess. Maybe something snapped. That probably gave it away. Good morning. Do you have an answer?
13: What? Snap?
7: What was that?
14: I can't hear.
13: Hello?
7: Hello. Do you have an answer for us?
13: Yeah, safety pin.
7: Safety pin. That is also a really good guess, but not what I'm looking for. Good try. Good morning. You have an answer for us?
14: Super glue.
7: Super glue. Show me. Super glue. Yeah, that's right. Good job. Who is this?
14: Jerry Fletcher.
7: Good job. You are the winner of the $10 gift certificate from El Mazatlan. Hang on the line. We'll get some more information from you, but that is it. It is super glue. That is the Dwayne teaser answer. A survey shows that 60% of us have this item in the junk drawer. What is it? The answer is super glue. Congratulations, Sherry Fletcher, the winner today of the Brain Teaser. Tune in tomorrow for a new Brain Teaser every weekday morning on WAMW. We got Bananarama. I heard a rumor, and we'll check back in with Dwayne Shake soon, live from Scooter's Coffee, all on Memories 107.9.

0: 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We are live today at Scooter's Coffee on Highway 57 South in Washington. Again, we want you to come on out and join us today, Highway 57 South, right across from Bob's Pizza. This is the place to be. We're unveiling the new fall flavors here at Scooter's. And I'm telling you this, folks, if you haven't tried them yet, well, you need to as of today. I mentioned the fall flavors of drinks, again, for the coffee, pumpkin spice latte, pumpkin chai, and pumpkin caramelicious. You can get it hot, iced, or blended. But we don't want to forget also the sandwiches, the new food for fall, pumpkin caramelicious muffins, and new veggie breakfast burritos. Ooh, they're so good, so good. Listen, these guys are booming. They're busy. I've got the first 15 through getting a free car wash from Halo Car Wash right up the road. So you can get your coffee, you can get your car shined, and start your day off right on this Thursday. We got a few more of those left. I want to give away some turkey trot passes. You've got to go on the speaker when you order your drink here this morning, and you first thing you do is gobble like a turkey, okay? Instantly gobble like a turkey on that speaker to the girls in here. You win two free turkey trot passes. I'm going to get a couple of winners at least, maybe three. Three cars that gobble when they before they place their order here at Scooter's. You're going to get season passes. That's a $90 value. I'm going to give away State Fair tickets this morning. We've got some t-shirts. I've got all kinds of prizes, but most importantly, I've got fall flavors now at Scooter's Coffee. This is a party. This is a happening place. We're here this morning till 9, 1 to 3 this afternoon. Don't forget the other flavors this afternoon we're going to be talking more about. Caramel Apple Shake, Caramel Apple Red Bull Infusion, Maple Caramelicious Cold Brew. It's so much more than coffee, but man, it is good coffee. I love me the Caramelicious. It is Scooter's Coffee. It is the fall flavors now available. It is the place to be today to start your morning off right on this Thursday. Make sure you come see us as we're out and about for Memories 107.9 live at Scooter's in Washington on WAMW.
1: From Shake Broadcasting Sports and the Rhodes Automotive Sports Desk, I'm Brian Emmons. Good morning, everybody. Got a full slate of girls golf on schedule for today. Let's take a look at that, where all the players will be. Washington and Barrie will travel to Bedford North Lawrence. Ligoti is at Crawford County. They're along with Paoli and Borden. The North Davies Cougars are in action. They host Northeast Dubois. That match has moved from Country Oaks to Lakeview Golf Course at West Boggs Park. North Knox hosts South Knox and Pike Central over at High Point in Bicknell. NFL preseason really gets going today. Here's what we got. The Colts are at the Patriots tonight. The Lions are at the Bengals. Packers at Steelers. The Cardinals are at the Raiders. You can catch Fernando Mendoza's pro debut, although it be preseason, on ESPN. Chargers are at the Texans, and the Titans are at the 49ers. Dallas Cowboys, well, they can't be beat when it comes to team evaluations, at least. The Cowboys, once again, top Sportico's list of most valuable NFL franchises, coming in at an astounding $15.5 billion. The Los Angeles Rams ranked second on Sportico's list, and they're valued at $12.7 billion. The New York Giants are third, Patriots sit fourth, and the New York Jets are fifth on the list. The Colts are number 30 on the list at $7.7 billion, and the Bengals are in last place at a mere $7.4 billion. Tua Tagovailoa will start the Atlanta Falcons preseason opener on Friday against the Denver Broncos, says head coach Kevin Stefanski, who clarified that the decision doesn't indicate that Tua will be the starter for the season. In the NBA, some news. Mark Walters' time as the Los Angeles Lakers owner didn't last very long. A year after he purchased controlling interest in the team, Walter will sell the Lakers to a group led by Josh Kushner and former Walt Disney CEO Bob Iger for a record $12.5 billion.
2: Russell Westbrook is calling it a career. The 9-time All-Star and All-NBA selection and former MVP announced his retirement from basketball. For his career that included stops with the Rockets, Wizards, Lakers, Clippers, and Nuggets, in addition to the Thunder and Kings, Westbrook averaged 21 points a game, 8 assists, 6.9 rebounds, and he retires with 209 triple-doubles, the most in NBA history. It's time for the PGA Tour's postseason. The FedEx Cup playoffs are officially here, starting with the St. Jude Championship this week in Memphis. The top 70 golfers in the standings have qualified for the tournament at TPC Southwind, though only the top 50 in the standings come Sunday night will move on. You'll always be on top of the leaderboard as long as you're a good sport. This is Bryno from the Rhodes Automotive Sports Desk.
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9: Good morning, everyone. Here's your latest forecast from the ABK Flooring Weather Center. We still are kind of stuck in this pattern with a chance for a few scattered showers and storms, especially today. So for today, still a chance for a few scattered showers and storms. Highs running into the upper 80s. For tonight, a slight chance for a few showers and storms, dropping to 72. By tomorrow, we start to dry things out, partly sunny but hot with a high of 92. Looking ahead to the weekend, we're looking at some sunshine, hot and humid, 92 on Saturday, 95 on Sunday. And that's your latest forecast. I'm WTWO meteorologist Jesse Walker.
10: And it is time now to take five for our community, a service of German American Bank in Washington. We're on the phone today with Tim Wilburn, and we're talking about Petersburg Moose Stock, which is coming up on August 15th. So good morning, Tim. How are you doing?
11: Good morning. Doing great.
10: Good. And tell us a little bit about what you got going on at the Petersburg Moose Stock.
11: Well, Saturday we have our Jeep Jamboree, which we've had Jeep Jamboree for, I think this is the third or fourth year. And then we usually have a Moose Stock where the bands come together and play there at the in our parking lot. Well, we're combining them this year and running them together. So it's going to be a great day to come out, bring your Jeep or motorcycle or whatever you want to bring. It's fine. And then enjoy the bands afterwards. And we've got a cookout. Jimmy Reed, of course, is making chicken quarters and pork chop meals, and just going to be a really fun day for everybody.
10: That's good, and yeah, this is a family-friendly event, open to the public. Again, this is coming up this Saturday, August 15th, and it sounds like you got something for everybody. You got the Jeep ride, you got the music, you got the food.
11: Absolutely. Music, we've got a lot of vendors are going to be there throughout the day or of the evening when we get back from the ride. Papa John's homemade ice cream. We got Fizz Me Up. The specialty drinks will be there. Just going to be, yeah, something for everybody.
10: So it'll be a lot of fun. Again, this is this Saturday in Petersburg. And where does this all start at? It starts at 4 p.m., right?
11: Well, the Jeep ride starts at, we open the doors at 10. And then meet and greet at 11. And they'll have some kind of lunch. And then 12 o'clock, we ride out.
10: All right.
11: So, and then when we return, after we go on our rides and come back, then the smoke rings will open and the live music will be playing and the vendors set up and all the activities for that part of the event.
10: Cool. So this is an all-day event. Kicks off at 10 a.m. And so where is the meeting spot for the Jeep riders earlier in the day?
11: The Jeep ride will be there at the Moose parking lot there in Petersburg. And we'll have places to park and lined up, and it'll be a lot of fun. Like I say, this is our third or fourth year for the Jeep ride, and it keeps growing, so there'll be a lot of Jeeps there. And we want to invite everybody to come. You don't have to be a member. You just come and enjoy the day, and it's just going to be a real good time.
10: Awesome. So this is for everybody, open to the public, family-friendly. You got the Jeep ride, and then you have all the live music, food. It's just a fun day to hang out with people in the community, and it's, like you said, getting bigger every year. So come out and see what the fun is about this Saturday. It is Moose Stock in Petersburg. Are we missing anything, Tim? Anything else we should add?
11: No, other than you guys will be there live that morning to advertise and promote it. So come out and maybe get on the radio.
10: Come get on the radio. Say hi to us, the team. We're going to be having fun there. It's a great event every year, the third year for the Petersburg Moose Stock all-day event. So, I mean, if you can't get there in the morning, come out in the evening. And if you can't be there in the evening, come out in the morning. Get the Jeep out. Take the top and doors off. It's going to be a nice day. Well, thank you, Tim. Come see us at Petersburg Moose Stock. And I guess that's it. Anything else?
11: That's all. We appreciate it. Like I say, if you don't have a Jeep and can't come to the ride, just come before the after party starts at 4 and it's going to be a great time. Hope everybody comes out.
10: Absolutely. This is the annual Petersburg Moose Stock this Saturday, August 15th. Open to the public, family-friendly. You don't have to be a member of the Moose Lodge. The after party starts at 4 p.m., and that'll go till about 11. And then, of course, the Jeep ride earlier in the day, that all starts around 10 o'clock. So head out to the Petersburg Moose this weekend. A lot of fun. It is the third annual Petersburg Moose Stock. And thank you, Tim. This has been Take 5 for our community, brought to you by German American Bank.
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9: Good morning, everyone. Here's your latest forecast from the ABK Flooring Weather Center. We still are kind of stuck in this pattern with a chance of a few scattered showers and storms, especially today. So for today, still a chance of a few scattered showers and storms. Highs running into the upper 80s. For tonight, a slight chance of a few showers and storms, dropping to 72. By tomorrow, we start to dry things out. Partly sunny but hot with a high of 92. Looking ahead to the weekend, we're looking at some sunshine, hot and humid. 92 on Saturday, 95 on Sunday. And that's your latest forecast. I'm WTWO meteorologist Jesse Walker.
0: And we're live today at Scooter's Coffee again on Highway 57 South in Washington, right across from Bob's. This is the place to be. We're unveiling the new fall flavors at Scooter's. And man, the line is up. But listen, here's the thing. They're moving them through fast. That's what I love about Scooter's. It's quick time. They get you in and get you through as you scoot around. Today's new fall flavors include the pumpkin spice latte, pumpkin chai, and pumpkin caramelicious. You can get it hot, iced, or blended. You also have, of course, for this afternoon, pumpkin caramelicious muffin and the new veggie breakfast burrito. I'm sorry, that's your breakfast sandwiches you can have this morning. Those are new, brand new for fall. And then this afternoon, again, caramel apple shake, caramel apple Red Bull infusion, or maple caramelicious cold brew. The fall flavors just make fall in the air. You know what I'm saying? If you come by in the speaker, before you do anything, before you place your order, if you make the turkey call, if you make the turkey sound, you win two free season passes to the turkey trot. Compliments of WMW here at Scooters today. But again, the first thing you must do is make that turkey call on the speaker, and we'll get you two free turkey trot passes. If you tell them you heard it on the radio, if you're listening to Memories 107.9 on your commute this morning, tell them you heard it on the radio, you want your Holiday World tickets, we're going to get you a pair of Holiday World tickets. All you got to do is tell them at the window, and we're going to fix you up. Plus, I've got some T-shirts. If you want a T-shirt, say, hey, I'd like one of those free T-shirts you've been talking about on the radio. We'll get you one of those. You're going to walk away with a prize here today. We're still giving away free car washes from Halo Car Wash. You can get those. I've even got some Indiana State Fair tickets. If you want to go to the State Fair, it's continuing through August 23rd. We've got all kinds of giveaways. We've got all kinds of great new fall flavors. And we've got a party going on here today at Scooter's, Highway 57 South, across from Bob's in Washington. It is the place to be. Come on out and join the party. We'll see you here on Memories 107.9. Dwayne Shake on the road today at Scooter's for the morning shakeup at WAMW.

0: This is T.C. 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
3: Good morning, everyone. Here's your latest forecast from the ABK Flooring Weather Center. We still are kind of stuck in this pattern with a chance of a few scattered showers and storms, especially today. So for today, still a chance of a few scattered showers and storms. Highs running into the upper 80s. For tonight, a slight chance of a few showers and storms, dropping to 72. By tomorrow, we start to dry things out. Partly sunny, but hot with a high of 92. Looking ahead to the weekend, we're looking at some sunshine, hot and humid. 92 on Saturday, 95 on Sunday. And that's your latest forecast. I'm WTWO meteorologist Jesse Walker.
1: Highway 57 South in Washington, still giving away prizes. And I'm telling you, let's do it this time. Let's give away two tickets to see Brothers Osborne live at French Lick. We're going to get you two tickets to see Brothers Osborne this Friday night live at French Lick. You drive through this drive-thru at Scooters. You tell them you want to go to French Lick, and they'll come back and get me. I'll give you two free tickets to the show. You realize those are $100 a piece. I'm handing you $200 out the window here at Scooters today. We want you to come out and try the new fall flavors. We want you to win turkey trot passes. Gobble like a turkey. You get that. You get a free car wash, the first 15 through from Halo Car Wash. T-shirts, we got it. State fair passes, we got it. We got everything you're going to need here today at Scooters. Those new fall flavors, pumpkin spice latte, pumpkin chai, pumpkin caramelicious, hot, iced, or blended, out of this world. Fall is in the air at Scooters. And don't forget the new fall breakfast sandwiches, pumpkin caramelicious muffin, and the new veggie breakfast burrito. Man, I saw some of those going out earlier. Absolutely phenomenal. We're going to be here till 9 o'clock this morning, back this afternoon, 1 to 3 p.m. for some more updates and more giveaways. But the bottom line is this. You need to get to Scooters. If you are not necessarily the coffee person, Scooters is so much more than coffee. They have the new fall flavors, including caramel apple shakes, caramel apple Red Bull infusions, and the maple caramelicious cold brew, which is available. That's what we're going to be talking more about this afternoon. But the bottom line is, fall is here. The new fall flavors are here. The giveaways are here. The place to be, the hot spot in Washington today, is Scooters. Scoot around and come join us. Highway 57 South, right across from Bob's in Washington, on Memories 107.9. And stay tuned. Cannon and Rollin will be back with the Lentz Lock and Safe Safe Joke of the Day coming up in just a matter of moments here on WAMW.

0: Don't you want me? 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We'll have it coming up right after this.
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0: 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The boss is out of the studio, Roland, but I promise he's listening. He might tune in, might chime in if he's able. But
2: I'm here.
0: Here he
2: I'm
0: is. Here now. Oh, he's here. So you got all the pressure in the world now.
2: Right. I'm listening closely. Remember, this is your grade, Roland.
3: Well, that's a scary thought, but okay.
2: Go for it, Roland. Show them what you got.
3: So, for today's safe joke of the day. So, I tried to sue the airport for losing my luggage. I did not win that case.
2: I get it. I see what you did there. I see what you did there.
0: That's not bad. You know what? We'll take that. What's the grade on that, boss man?
2: I mean, you know, he's getting there. I mean, he gets the concept of it.
0: What grade are you giving him on that?
2: A solid B.

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0: Join the morning shakeup at Scooter's this Thursday morning from 7 until 9 for the arrival of all of the flavors of fall. 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Happy birthday, Bev. Have a great day. That is from Danny and Cindy. Happy birthday to Bev Wagner. If you see her out and about, tell her happy birthday. Mike Slavin celebrates a birthday today. Happy birthday from your parents, Roger and Sue Ann. Mike Slavin, celebrating a big birthday today. Happy birthday, sir. Also celebrating is Jimmy Heller. Jimmy Heller celebrates today. Happy birthday, Jimmy, from your mother-in-law, Missy. Happy birthday, Jimmy Heller. Shonda King also celebrates a birthday today. Happy birthday, Shonda King. Love, Mom, Zach, Kinsley, Owen, Corbin, Macy, and Ranger. Happy birthday, Shonda King. And last but most certainly not least, happy birthday to Mike Van Loo. Mike Van Loo celebrates today. Happy birthday from Lisa and Woody. Happy birthday, Mike Van Loo. And if you are celebrating, happy birthday to you. If you want to get on our birthday list, head to our website, wamwamfm.com. 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
0: You get the honors. 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No pressure. Oh, he's got one. And the winner today, Rollin, who is it?
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0: Jimmy Heller.
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0: Yep. Happy birthday, Jimmy Heller. 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
2: They're going to get a free medium drink here at Scooter's and a birthday cake bite. We were talking to Chris just a little while ago. He said people are bringing those certificates in. I appreciate that. We give them away every morning here on the Birthday Club. And that's where we're at today. Thank you, son. Thank you, Roland. We're at Scooter's Coffee for their big fall unveiling of the new fall flavors. And, man, do they have lots for you to choose from. I still have some turkey drop passes. You've got to gobble like a turkey in the speaker before you order, and you're going to get two season passes to the Turkey Trot. That's good for all 4 days. That's $180 value. If you want to go see Brothers Osborne this Friday night at the French Lick Resort, you simply tell them you got to be the first person to say, I want those concert tickets, and we're going to hand them out the window to you. Those are $100 a piece. That's $200 we're handing to you. That concert is this Friday night at French Lick. And I did give away some state fair tickets, but I have more. If you want to go to the Indiana State Fair, we've got free state fair tickets for you. And for Holiday World, if you tell them you heard it on the radio, you'd like Holiday World tickets, we're going to hand you out two Holiday World tickets. That's a $150 value. That's the kind of stuff we're giving away here today at Scooter's. Not to mention, you get a chance to try the new fall flavors this morning. Man, they're selling like hotcakes. They're selling like pumpkin spice. It's the pumpkin spice latte, the pumpkin chai, and the pumpkin caramelicious flavors, hot, iced, or blended. And for breakfast, I'm watching these sandwiches as they're being made. Man, they're going out the door big time. Pumpkin caramelicious muffin and the new veggie breakfast burrito, now available for fall here at Scooter's. It's the place to be. The line is wrapping around, but that's great. And let me tell you, no matter where you're at in the line, it moves fast. These guys got a great operation going inside. It's a quick, In and Out.

0: when you come to Scooters every single day. And they're more than just coffee. Don't forget they've got those Red Bull infusions to give you that jolt you need throughout your day. We're on hand till 9 o'clock this morning. Again, 1 to 3 this afternoon. Scooters Coffee, Highway 57 South, right across from Bob's in Washington. 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
2: Breaking news this hour from Town Hall. I'm Rich Thomason. So much rain in such a short period of time, unleashing devastating flash flooding across the Midwest and the Ohio Valley with evacuations, high water rescues, and some fatalities. Jonathan Whittem with the Indiana Department of Homeland Security says that a young child was killed.
3: Sadly, the four-year-old died in Jennings County. That was a tree that fell on their home. And we have reports of various levels of injuries across the state. And again, two other fatalities that may be weather-related. We're working on confirming those.
2: Parts of Ohio are also flooded. Forecasters not ruling out the possibility of more rain. Tropical storm Hernan has formed out in the Pacific, but posing no threat to land. It is a desperate situation in Colombia as the clock keeps on ticking.
4: The rescue operation following a powerful earthquake that struck Colombia on Monday is growing more desperate by the day. Search teams are pushing up against a key time threshold to locate survivors before it's too late. In Pereira on Wednesday, a body was recovered from the rubble of a collapsed building. Colombia's new president, Abelardo de la Espirella, is under pressure to make sure his government responds to the vulnerable communities most affected by the quake and more than 100 aftershocks. Aid agencies consider the first 48 to 72 hours crucial. I'm Karen Shamas.
2: An Army Apache attack helicopter has crashed near Fort Hood, Texas. Both crew members on board were killed. The U.S. Ambassador to Israel, Mike Huckabee, condemning a siege by Israeli settlers on the home of a Palestinian-American family in the West Bank. He calls it a horrific act of terror. Israel is sending in more troops to the area. Wall Street, the Dow futures are up 152 points. NASDAQ futures ahead 24 points. More on these stories, townhall.com.
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10: 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An alert from the town of Odin that all boil orders for Odin have now been lifted. A reported tornado caused damage in parts of Knox and Pike counties yesterday afternoon as severe weather moved through the area. According to reports from the National Weather Service, a tornado was located about 9 miles northeast of Vincennes and was moving east around 15 miles per hour. The report also confirmed the storm produced ping pong ball sized hail. The Knox County Sheriff's Office and local fire crews reported debris and downed trees in the area, and NDOT crews were being sent to help clear the intersection. Fire officials also reported a tornado on the ground north of Bruceville shortly after 3 p.m. Knox County emergency management crews are continuing to assess damage. In Pike County, Indiana State Police reported storm damage in the Winslow area, including downed trees and power lines, especially on side streets. Several homes and structures were damaged, but no injuries have been reported at this time. The Pike County School Corporation has canceled school for today, August 13th, because many students and staff were impacted by the storm damage and cleanup is needed at Pike Central. The district says today will not be an e-learning day. NDOT and Indiana State Police are urging drivers to use caution as severe weather and flooding continues across Indiana. Drivers are reminded to not drive around or through barricades, drive through floodwaters, and to treat intersections with non-working traffic signals as all-way stops. And storm damage created several road hazards in Daviess County yesterday. According to the Daviess County Sheriff's activity log, a large tree limb was reported on State Road 257 just south of the cemetery near the I-69 overpass. A state highway sign was also reported to be in the roadway under the overpass, and NDOT was notified. Additional tree limbs were reported on State Road 57, just north of the Pike County line, and on South 350 West, near West 575 South. County highway crews were contacted, and the roadway was later reported clear. A large tree was also reported on railroad tracks near 225 West and 225 North. Railroad officials were notified. A number of residents were reported to be without power from yesterday's storms. Washington fire crews responded to a house fire late last night on Jackson Street. According to the Daviess County Sheriff's activity log, the call came in shortly after 11 p.m. after a caller reported a large fire that was growing. A second caller reported a house or garage on fire behind the home. Crews later confirmed that the fire involved a house, not a garage. Police reported the home had been vacant since December of 2025. Washington City Fire requested assistance from Washington Township, and the State Fire Marshal's Office was also called to the scene. Units cleared the scene shortly after 2 a.m. this morning. The Daviess County Council met in regular session yesterday morning, followed by the Council's annual budget hearing on next year's county budget. In regular business, the Council approved requests from the Circuit Court for an additional appropriation of $2,300 for software maintenance, from the Superior Court of $20,000 for certified translators, and from the Sheriff's Department for over $43,000 to replace a patrol car totaled when it was rear-ended. The Council also approved salary requests from West Box Park of $8,000 for a customer service manager and over $7,300 for a program director. The Council also approved the appropriation of over $459,000 in road repair funds received from the state. Other requests approved were for additional appropriations for part-time employees and adult probation, additional funds for gas, diesel, and oil for the Highway Department, and the appropriation of $5,000 for communicable disease testing reimbursed to the Health Department. After a short recess, the Council opened hearings on the 2027 Daviess County budget. On the obituaries, Patricia Riney, better known as Pat Riney, of Washington, passed away peacefully on August 12th. The visitation will be tomorrow from 4 to 8 p.m. at Goodwin Seavers in Washington. A massive Christian burial will be at 11 a.m. Saturday at St. Peter's Catholic Church in Montgomery. Patricia, or Pat Riney, was 72 years old. And Edgar Quackenbush II of Vincennes passed away on August 1st. In accordance with Edgar's wishes, cremation will take place and a celebration of life will be held at a later date. Edgar Quackenbush II was 36 years old. And that's a look at news from the First Merchants Newsroom on WAMW.
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13: Good morning, everyone. Here's your latest forecast from the ABK Flooring Weather Center. We still kind of stuck in this pattern with a chance of a few scattered showers and storms, especially today. I think as we get into tomorrow, the chances are pretty slim. And right now, most of the weekend is looking dry, but get ready, it's going to be a hot weekend. So for today, still a chance of a few scattered showers and storms. Highs running into the upper 80s. For tonight, a slight chance of a few showers and storms, dropping to 72. By tomorrow, we start to dry things out. Partly sunny, but hot with a high of 92. Looking ahead to the weekend, we're looking at some sunshine, hot and humid. 92 on Saturday, 95 on Sunday. And that's your latest forecast. I'm WTWO meteorologist Jesse Walker.
10: Thank you, Jesse. It is 12 minutes past the hour in the First Merchants Newsroom. News this hour was a service of Donaldson & Wagner Insurance. With us, you are number one, and the Villages at Oak Ridge. I'm Cannon Shake with the intern Roland Knepp in the studio. Dwayne Shake out and about, live at Scooter's Coffee this morning. How's it going over there?
0: It's busy. I mean, it is busy, and that is great. That's what we love seeing. The line is wrapped around, but that is okay because, look, they move them out quick. They've got such a finely oiled machine here at Scooters. They get the job done, and they know how to do this. It is amazing to just watch them in action and work, and everybody's excited about the new fall flavors. That's what we're unveiling here today at Scooters. They are pumpkin spice latte, pumpkin chai, and pumpkin caramelicious. And, man, I just looked at a couple of those pumpkin caramelicious muffins come out, and wow, did that look good. Wow. And they also have the new veggie breakfast burrito. That's the new food fall flavors. Look, here's the thing. All day today, it's fall in the air here at Scooters. This afternoon, the caramel apple shakes and the caramel apple Red Bull infusions will be hot off the press, and they'll be selling those. And the maple caramelicious cold brew, that's going to be another great fall flavor that is going to take off. We have all kinds of great giveaways. Once again, you just got to tell them at the window you want those Holiday World tickets. We'll make it happen. If you want to go see Brothers Osborne at the French Lick Resort Friday night, we'll make it happen. Say, I want those concert tickets. And if you gobble, have you had any gobblers, turkey gobblers over there yet? No gobblers yet. You gobble at that window, and you win two season passes to the Turkey Trot Festival in Montgomery. That is a $90 value. The Brothers Osborne tickets, a $200 value. Holiday World tickets, $150 value. I did give away some Indiana State Fair tickets, but I've got more. Chris, we got a party going on here today, man.
14: Tell you what, Dwayne says come running, they come running.
0: I love it. It's great. I love seeing everybody out today. I handed out some lottery tickets just walking through the drive-thru. And you've got, as I said, it's just a finely oiled machine in here, Chris. You guys know how to do it. The line moves fast. They scoot around. They're on their way.
14: That's our point. We want to get people in and out fast. We know you have a day to get to. We want to make it a little better when you come through here and get you on your way. We appreciate everybody coming by.
0: How about these new fall flavors, huh?
14: You know, it might be hot outside, but it's fall in here. We got all the pumpkin you want. We got all the caramel apple you want. All the stuff. It's we're ready to go.
0: It is absolutely delicious, and people are loving what they're tasting here at Scooters. It's how long has it been now? We celebrated the grand opening.
14: We opened at the end of November, so 9 months?
0: Almost
14: maybe?
0: A year. Almost a full year.
14: 9 months.
0: And folks, it's catching on. Let me tell you, it's catching on. People love it. Return customers, you love seeing those. You love seeing the smiling faces. And you've got a wonderful team. You got to give a shout-out to your team.
14: They do a great job. I mean, we only have a couple people at a time working, but we get you through fast. And we got some great folks that have been here with us from the beginning.
0: I love seeing how this operation works because it is fascinating. The new fall flavors, I watched you make a couple of those pumpkin muffins.
14: They're good. Woo-hoo. Those are good. Come by and get those.
0: This new breakfast burrito.
14: Tell us a little about that. We've got a new veggie burrito. We've had our bacon and sausage burrito from the beginning. Now there's a new veggie burrito. If you like our other burritos, or if you don't eat meat, or even if you do, it's got a little bit more of a Mexican spice flavor. Really, really good. Really good.
0: And what I tell people, and I can't stress this enough, Scooters is so much more than coffee. It's so much more than coffee.
14: For sure. I still hear that from people. Well, I don't like coffee. We have thousands of things that aren't coffee. We've got all the blenders. We've got milkshakes. We can do anything without espresso. Anything you want. We got something for you.
0: And, the shakes, the cold brew, I mean, I guess that's still somewhat coffee.
14: Cold brew is really popular.
0: The Red Bull infusions.
14: You need a jolt. We got a couple of those in you last time. I don't know if those wore off yet. But come on. But we'll get
0: feed
14: you something.
0: Feed me, Seymour. Feed me, Seymour. That's what they say on Little Shop of Horrors. I'm ready to go. I did have some people tell me to be careful when I came out today.
14: We're going to get you something right away.
0: So here. I'm doing good so far. Pace myself. Look, come see us. Holiday World tickets, Turkey Trot passes, State Fair tickets, T-shirts, concert tickets. You name it. You tell them at the window. You gobble like a turkey. You're going to win. And you're going to win no matter what, because you're going to get the new fall flavors here at Scooters. Chris, thank you so much. We're having some fun, buddy.
14: Appreciate it.
0: Come on out and join us, Highway 57 South, right across from Bob's in Washington on WAMW.

0: From Shake Broadcasting Sports and the Rhodes Automotive Sports Desk, I'm Brian Emmon. Good morning, everybody. You got a full slate of girls golf on schedule for today. Let's take a look at that, where all the players will be. Washington and Barrie will travel to Bedford North Lawrence. Ligoti is at Crawford County. They're along with Paoli and Borden. The North Davies Cougars are in action. They host Northeast Dubois. That match has moved from Country Oaks to Lakeview Golf Course at West Boggs Park. North Knox hosts South Knox and Pike Central over at High Point in Bicknell. NFL preseason really gets going today. Here's what we got. The Colts are at the Patriots tonight. The Lions are at the Bengals. Packers at Steelers. The Cardinals are at the Raiders. You can catch Fernando Mendoza's pro debut, although it be preseason, on ESPN. Chargers are at the Texans, and the Titans are at the 49ers. Dallas Cowboys, well, they can't be beat when it comes to team evaluations, at least. The Cowboys, once again, top Sportico's list of most valuable NFL franchises, coming in at an astounding $15.5 billion. The Los Angeles Rams ranked second on Sportico's list, and they're valued at $12.7 billion. The New York Giants are third, Patriots sit fourth, and the New York Jets are fifth on the list. The Colts are number 30 on the list at $7.7 billion, and the Bengals are in last place at a mere $7.4 billion. Tua Tagovailoa will start the Atlanta Falcons preseason opener on Friday against the Denver Broncos, says head coach Kevin Stefanski, who clarified that the decision doesn't indicate that Tua will be the starter for the season. In the NBA, some news. Mark Walters' time as the Los Angeles Lakers owner didn't last very long. A year after he purchased controlling interest in the team, Walter will sell the Lakers to a group led by Josh Kushner and former Walt Disney CEO Bob Iger for a record $12.5 billion. Russell Westbrook is calling it a career. The nine-time All-Star and All-NBA selection and former MVP announced his retirement from basketball. For his career that included stops with the Rockets, Wizards, Lakers, Clippers, and Nuggets, in addition to the Thunder and Kings, Westbrook averaged 21 points a game, 8 assists, 6.9 rebounds, and he retires with 209 triple-doubles, the most in NBA history. It's time for the PGA Tour's postseason. The FedEx Cup playoffs are officially here, starting with the St. Jude Championship this week in Memphis. The top 70 golfers in the standings have qualified for the tournament at TPC Southwind, though only the top 50 in the standings come Sunday night will move on. You'll always be on top of the leaderboard as long as you're a good sport. This is Brino from the Rhodes Automotive Sports Desk.
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4: Good morning, everyone. Here's your latest forecast from the ABK Flooring Weather Center. We still are kind of stuck in this pattern with a chance of a few scattered showers and storms, especially today. So for today, still a chance of a few scattered showers and storms. Highs running into the upper 80s. For tonight, a slight chance of a few showers and storms, dropping to 72. By tomorrow, we start to dry things out. Partly sunny, but hot with a high of 92. Looking ahead to the weekend, we're looking at some sunshine, hot and humid. 92 on Saturday, 95 on Sunday. And that's your latest forecast. I'm WTWO meteorologist Jesse Walker.
2: Ladies and gentlemen, the Carmelicious is now in my hands here at Scooters. I've done well. I've paced myself. But my goodness, I have one in hand. And I love it. I got the iced Carmelicious. Look, we're busy here today. We had some Turkey Trot gobblers come through. Gave away a couple pairs of Turkey Trot tickets. I've still got some more. If you gobble through the line, if you do a turkey gobble on the speaker to the girls, you will get two Turkey Trot passes. If you tell me, tell them at the window that you want those concert tickets, I've got one pair of tickets to see Brothers Osborne live Friday night at French Lick. I'll send you there. You do got to be 21 or older to win those, of course. But you can go see Brothers Osborne live at French Lick Friday night. Just say, I want those concert tickets he's talking about on the radio. And if you want to go to Holiday World, again, tell them at the window. I heard it on the radio. Shake says, I'm going to Holiday World. I'll get you two free Holiday World tickets. We are here at Scooters. We're giving away all kinds of prizes as we help them unveil their brand new fall flavors. And what a busy place it is today. But it just amazes me the operation we have here, because we have a staff that is working their tails off and moving this line right through. And you will not wait long at all. You place your order, you scoot on around, and you're on your way. Make sure you order the new fall flavors. Pumpkin spice latte, that's a favorite. We all know about the PSLs, as they're called, the pumpkin chai and the pumpkin Carmelicious. You can get it hot, iced, or blended. We have, for food, we have the new pumpkin Carmelicious muffin and the new veggie breakfast burrito. This afternoon, we're going to have the caramel apple shake, caramel apple Red Bull infusion, and the maple Carmelicious cold brew. It's all about fall, and it's in the air here today at Scooters, Highway 57 South in Washington. We're on hand till 9 o'clock this morning, back this afternoon from 1 to 3. And I'll tell you what, Chris, you are a busy, busy man. It's hard to catch up with you today. That's a good thing, though.
5: It's a good thing. People are coming in and enjoying their pumpkin day. And fall flavors.
2: It's fall is in the air. I think it's like 40 days, maybe 39 days now till the first.
5: Something like
2: day
5: that. It's going to be cold before we know it. Brisk breeze. You know how it feels.
2: So
5: time
2: it
5: to
2: is,
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2: I tell you, my wife loves the breakfast sandwiches. I think people sometimes forget. They think it's just coffee. 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
5: Breakfast sandwiches, breakfast burritos. 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You can get them any time of the day.
2: That's what's important, too. All day long here at Scooters. So come on out. Get the fall flavors. Talk to the crew here, and they will take care of you. If you say you want the Holiday World tickets, you got two Holiday World tickets. If you gobble like a turkey, are they doing a good job gobbling?
5: We got a couple gobblers so far.
2: If you do.
5: Something that sounds like a gobble.
2: Yeah, something remotely
5: in
2: close.
5: In the vicinity of a gobble.
2: And how about four Indiana State Fair tickets? I'll give you four State Fair tickets if you want to go to the State Fair. It's going through August 23rd. We just want to make sure you come see us here today. Again, come on out and join the party at Scooters, Highway 57 South, right across from Bob's in Washington. We are out and about on this Thursday for WAMW.

0: And it's time now for our weekly visit with Dr. Bowling. It's Creating Wellness. It's another Thursday. Good morning, Doctor. How are you doing?
1: Hello, Cannon. I'm well. Yourself?
0: If I was any better, you know the rest.
1: I get it.
0: So, what's on your mind this week?
1: Well, I thought we'd talk about a deep subject, and we don't really have time, but I'm going to say a little bit about arthritis.
0: Let's hear it.
1: That's a common complaint. In fact, anybody, at least by the age of 40, just about everybody's either been told they have arthritis or they got some chronic joint pain that they are developing, and they think it's probably arthritis. And I've always hated that term because it's very nonspecific. It's kind of a catch-all. Arthritis, arth means joint, itis means inflammation of the joint. So you go to the doctor and you say, my shoulder's inflamed. He says, well, you got arthritis, which is inflammation of the joint. So it doesn't tell you a whole lot. And the bad thing about it is when you tell somebody they've got arthritis, it takes away all their power, in my opinion. It's like, well, it's arthritis. There's nothing we can do about it. And that's not necessarily the case. So various things can be involved with arthritis, and there are various things you can do to actually help with that. Probably the most common thing is medication, and there's a downside to medication. Cortisone, for example, or any kind of steroid, in the small print on those drugs, accelerates degeneration. So give you a little relief, but it's going to make you degenerate faster. So, you know, I guess it's a trade-off, and I never say never anymore. You know, if you're hurting bad enough, you'll do whatever to get some relief. But there are other things that come closer to getting to the root of the problem. And once again, Cannon, here we come back to diet and exercise. So in terms of what we put in our bodies, the most damaging thing in relation to things like arthritis is eating foods that cause an acid ash. You know, when you break food down, it breaks down into a form of ash. And the foods that cause an acid ash, flour-based products, which, my gosh, that's all the stuff we love. You know, breads,
0: all the good
1: noodles, you know, any kind of baked goods, any kind of like fried chicken or anything that's got a batter on it, all that kind of stuff, it's not good for arthritis. And then any animal products. Well, you know, I'm a firm believer in protein. Most protein that we think of is an animal product. It's basically meat, eggs, and cheese. And I think we ought to consume those things, but we need to try to be careful the form that we ingest. So, for example, lunch meats, anything that's processed, it's going to have nitrates in it, which help with keep the bacteria down and keep the color nice and pink. You know, if you go to the store and you like the nice pink hamburger, it might be because there's nitrates in it, which is not a good thing. So, you know, I do think we need to eat a certain amount of protein, but you got to try to get, you know, stuff that doesn't have a lot of chemicals in it and that kind of thing. Ultimately, as I've said, my gosh, probably a million times in my career, lean protein, fresh fruits and vegetables is what we ought to eat. And sometimes we think of certain fruits and vegetables as being acid producing, like tomatoes, citrus fruits. But in fact, those can aggravate if you've got like digestive problems, indigestion, GERD, stuff like that. But the breakdown of those products actually is alkaline. It's actually a good thing. So unless you've got some kind of digestive issues, those are actually good things to consume. And in fact, taking antacids for things like indigestion, that's really not the getting to the cause of the problem. Most of the time when we have those issues, it's because we're eating the wrong foods. They just lay in our stomach, they aren't being digested, they putrefy, and that causes the release of acid. So aids in digestion would be more like taking hydrochloric acid, taking stuff to help digestive aids, rather than just taking these antacids. So and then the last thing, we're about to run out of time here, but exercise. Exercise actually helps with arthritis. You want to move your joints not to the point of pain, but below the point of pain. So, you know, you don't want to just get in your chair because you got joint pain. There's going to be some discomfort associated with exercise, but in the end, you'll actually do better if you keep moving. So those are my bullet points for the day, Cannon.
0: Stay moving, eat healthy. and go see Dr. Bowling.
1: That's exactly
0: right. How can they find you, or where can they find you, and how can they get a hold of you?
1: Yeah, I forgot to mention adjustments. The last point is the liver and the kidneys and the adrenal glands are associated with arthritis, and the nerve supply to those is between the shoulder blades all the way down to the top part of the lumbar spine. So get the interference out of those areas. That will help as well. But it's 812-254-0246, bowlingchiropractic.com, 312 East Main.
0: Thank you, Doctor. That is our weekly edition of Creating Wellness with Dr. Bowling at Bowling Chiropractic Care on Main Street. Thank you, sir, and have a good week.
1: Yes, sir, you too.
0: And we have the classic hit list coming up shortly.
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10: And we are back live at Scooter's Coffee today, Highway 57 South in Washington. 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I'm telling you what, man, the line is nonstop. 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I love seeing it. 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We've got the new food for fall, pumpkin caramelicious muffins, and the new veggie breakfast burrito, which is absolutely amazing. You got to try one of those. Caramel apple shakes, caramel apple Red Bull infusions, and maple caramelicious cold brew. We're going to talk more about that this afternoon as we, again, broadcast from 1 to 3 later today here at Scooter's. I tell you, I have never seen or heard more turkeys around this place. You don't usually see turkeys right in the middle of town here, but we've had a lot of turkeys gobbling around here, giving away a lot of turkey trot passes. I gave away my tickets to see Brothers Osborne. Congratulations to Mickey Dietz. Enjoy that show. That's going to be a good one. I still have some Holiday World passes. If you want to go to Holiday World, and I've got a family four-pack of Indiana State Fair tickets. You got to come through Scooter's. Tell them that you want those tickets. Shake's talking about on the radio. Tell us which ones you want, and we'll get them to the girls at the window, hand them to you as you go about your day. Come on out again. We're going to be here till about 9 o'clock. We got a few more minutes. And then we will be back again this afternoon from 1 till 3 today. There goes a pair of Holiday World tickets as we speak. The new fall flavors at Scooter's. It's the place to be. In honor of that, we're going to bring you a hit list all about fall. coming up next. 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

Classic hits, memories, 107.9 WAMW. It's a hit list fall theme today because we are at Scooters and we are unveiling the new fall flavors here at Scooters. A couple more I want to mention. We have the lemonades, the frozen lemonades, crisp apple lemonades. I mean, I'm telling you what, you got to try the new apple flavors too. And that lemonade comes with the Sour Patch Kids. That is a great drink. I said it's so much more than just coffee here. They do have sugar-free options as well. Man, we've been hit hard with the tickets. I love it. Thank you so much, everybody. Ran out of turkey drop passes. I've got two more Holiday World tickets this morning, and I've got four more State Fair tickets. You can get those before we leave here in a few minutes. But never fear. 1 to 3 this afternoon. Tune in once again. We're going to have some more big giveaways as we do more updates here from Scooters, the fall unveiling of their new flavors, fall flavors here at Scooters. So, again, this afternoon, 1 to 3 p.m., come back and scoot around once again and try some more great flavors like the Caramel Apple Shake or the Caramel Apple Red Bull Infusion or the Maple Caramelicious Cold Brew. And, of course, they serve those breakfast sandwiches all day, Pumpkin Caramelicious Muffin and the new Veggie Breakfast Burrito, two of the new food flavors here at Scooters. They are doing a fantastic job. It's great seeing everybody out on this Thursday. And, again, we want you to come on by. I just went straight to the top. I've got the Extra Large Caramelicious now. I mean, that thing, pretty tall little drink here. So we're doing real good. That's number two, by the way, for me. I'm as good as gold, I promise, for those that were worried about me. I'm doing just fine, ladies and gentlemen. Thanks to Chris and the crew here at Scooters. What a great place. We're going to wrap it up for this morning in just a little bit, but we'll be back again this afternoon, 1 to 3 for more updates and more great giveaways. Be sure to come out and try these great new fall flavors here at Scooters in Washington. Let's get back to our fall hit list. You might need a sweater. I love this song. It's Weezer on Memories 107.9.

0: theme here at WAMW. And we are, again, wrapping up the broadcast from Scooters this morning. But never fear, we're going to be back again this afternoon, 1 to 3 p.m. And we're going to have more giveaways, including free car washes from Halo Car Wash. Just up the road here, we're going to have some more Holiday World tickets, Indiana State Fair tickets. So be sure to come back this afternoon again from 1 to 3 p.m. Chris, what a great start to the new fall flavors here today, man.
1: Yeah, it's going to be hot outside, but it's fall in here. So come on in and get all your pumpkin favorites. We got them all fall long, but starting today, it's a great day.
0: You have been busy, too. I love it.
1: We've been busy. Like I said, people are ready for fall.
0: We're going to be back this afternoon, and we do want to remind folks, we've got some more great flavors to talk about this afternoon.
1: Yeah, for sure. We've got new food items today. We've got our new veggie burrito.
0: Very good.
1: It's fantastic. And our pumpkin caramelicious muffin is new today. So that's been flying off the shelf this morning.
0: I've watched you make those things.
1: Yeah.
0: You're making a
1: lot
0: of them.
1: We're going through a lot of those.
0: And then the drinks as well. Again, it's more than just coffee. But you have coffee all day, of course, too.
1: We have coffee for sure. But if you don't drink coffee, we can get anything without an espresso. We've got shakes. We've got infusions with Red Bull. All kinds of things without coffee if you don't like it. But today in particular, our fall flavors, we've got our caramel apple shake, caramel apple Red Bull infusion, maple caramelicious cold brew. The cold brew is really popular. We got a maple caramelicious starting today.
0: And what about your hours here at Scooters?
1: We are 6 to 8 every day, and on Friday and Saturday open till 9.
0: Wow. So again, no matter what time of the day, sometimes you hit that wall in the middle of the afternoon.
1: Sometimes we get busy about 2-3 o'clock in the afternoon. People are sitting at their desk or whatever they do, and they need a little pick me up. We got you.
0: And you've got the extra large.
1: I got a backpack for you to take that with you. So
0: I'm doing great, folks. I'm doing fantastic. I feel like I paced myself pretty well today.
1: If the buttons go haywire at the station today, we'll know why.
0: Well, we're looking forward to it. Again, we remind folks to come back this afternoon for more great giveaways, 1 to 3 today. Try the new flavors. Just keep coming back because Scooters is here for you.
1: Keep coming. We're here all day.
0: You love it. All right, Chris, thank you so much.
1: Thanks,
0: sir.
1: Dwayne.
0: Great job as always. Scooters, Highway 57 south of Washington. That's going to do it for now, but be sure to come out and try these great new fall flavors at Scooters. I'm Dwayne Shake for WAM.

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1: Breaking news this hour from Town Hall. I'm Rich Thomason. On the heels of yesterday's report on consumer prices in July, this morning another indication that inflation is easing. The Labor Department reports that the rise in producer prices at the wholesale level, slowed last month, rising 4.7% in July from a year ago. That is down from a much larger 5.5% increase in June. It is a kind of story that's become more commonplace in recent years in Northern California. An illegal alien with a lengthy rap sheet and just released from jail, under arrest for allegedly killing a man in Martinez.
2: California's sanctuary city policies under scrutiny as an illegal alien with a long criminal history under arrest again, this time for stabbing a 68-year-old man to death. Court records show a California judge released the illegal the day before the murder. The gruesome crime, which took place in a neighborhood caught on camera, the Department of Homeland Security posting on its X page, the California governor must not release this murderer from jail and turn him over to us so we can remove him from our nation. Laura Winters reporting.
1: Apparently, there's big money, taxpayer dollars, in representing unaccompanied children in the country illegally.
3: Migrant children detained after entering the U.S. without their parents are usually entrusted to federal government care. And Congress has created various legal protections for them, including a 2008 law requiring the government to provide legal representation in deportation proceedings. Now, one law firm tapped to receive a $150 million federal contract has dropped out, while another firm, One Rescue, has been awarded a contract worth up to $244 million. Its founder resigned in 2023 amid allegations of misconduct. I'm Ben Thomas.
1: On Wall Street, ahead of this morning's opening bell, the Dow futures are up 172 points. More on these stories at townhall.com.
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7: 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An alert from the town of Odin that all boil orders for Odin have now been lifted. A reported tornado caused damage in parts of Knox and Pike counties yesterday afternoon as severe weather moved through the area. According to reports from the National Weather Service, a tornado was located about 9 miles northeast of Vincennes and was moving east around 15 miles per hour. The report also confirmed the storm produced ping pong ball-sized hail. The Knox County Sheriff's Office and local fire crews reported debris and downed trees in the area, and NDOT crews were being sent to help clear the intersection. Fire officials also reported a tornado on the ground north of Bruceville shortly after 3 p.m. Knox County emergency management crews are continuing to assess damage. In Pike County, Indiana State Police reported storm damage in the Winslow area, including downed trees and power lines, especially on side streets. Several homes and structures were damaged, but no injuries have been reported at this time. The Pike County School Corporation has canceled school for today, August 13th, because many students and staff were impacted by the storm damage and cleanup is needed at Pike Central. The district says today will not be an e-learning day. NDOT and Indiana State Police are urging drivers to use caution as severe weather and flooding continues across Indiana. Drivers are reminded to not drive around or through barricades, drive through floodwaters, and to treat intersections with non-working traffic signals as all-way stops. And storm damage created several road hazards in Daviess County yesterday. According to the Daviess County Sheriff's activity log, a large tree limb was reported on State Road 257 just south of the cemetery near the I-69 overpass. A state highway sign was also reported to be in the roadway under the overpass, and NDOT was notified. Additional tree limbs were reported on State Road 57 just north of the Pike County line and on South 350 West near West 575 South. County highway crews were contacted and the roadway was later reported clear. A large tree was also reported on railroad tracks near 225 West and 225 North. Railroad officials were notified. A number of residents were reported to be without power from yesterday's storms. Washington fire crews responded to a house fire late last night on Jackson Street. According to the Daviess County Sheriff's activity log, the call came in shortly after 11 p.m. after a caller reported a large fire that was growing. A second caller reported a house or garage on fire behind the home. Crews later confirmed that the fire involved a house, not a garage. Police reported the home had been vacant since December of 2025. Washington City Fire requested assistance from Washington Township, and the State Fire Marshal's Office was also called to the scene. Units cleared the scene shortly after 2 a.m. this morning. The Daviess County Council met in regular session yesterday morning, followed by the Council's annual budget hearing on next year's county budget. In regular business, the Council approved requests from the Circuit Court for an additional appropriation of $2,300 for software maintenance, from the Superior Court of $20,000 for certified translators, and from the Sheriff's Department for over $43,000 to replace a patrol car totaled when it was rear-ended. The Council also approved salary requests from West Box Park of $8,000 for a customer service manager and over $7,300 for a program director. The Council also approved the appropriation of over $459,000 in road repair funds received from the state. Other requests approved were for additional appropriations for part-time employees and adult probation, additional funds for gas, diesel, and oil for the highway department, and the appropriation of $5,000 for communicable disease testing reimbursed to the health department. After a short recess, the council opened hearings on the 2027 Daviess County budget. On the obituaries, Patricia Riney, better known as Pat Riney, of Washington, passed away peacefully on August 12th. The visitation will be tomorrow from 4 to 8 p.m. at Goodwin Seavers in Washington. A massive Christian burial will be at 11 a.m. Saturday at St. Peter's Catholic Church in Montgomery. Patricia, or Pat Riney, was 72 years old. And Edgar Quackenbush II of Vincennes passed away on August 1st. In accordance with Edgar's wishes, cremation will take place and a celebration of life will be held at a later date. Edgar Quackenbush II was 36 years old. And that's a look at news from the First Merchants Newsroom on WAMW.
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11: Good morning, everyone. Here's your latest forecast from the ABK Flooring Weather Center. We still kind of stuck in this pattern with a chance of a few scattered showers and storms, especially today. I think as we get into tomorrow, the chances are pretty slim. And right now, most of the weekend is looking dry, but get ready. It's going to be a hot weekend. So for today, still a chance of a few scattered showers and storms. Highs running into the upper 80s. For tonight, a slight chance of a few showers and storms, dropping to 72. By tomorrow, we start to dry things out. Partly sunny, but hot with a high of 92. Looking ahead to the weekend, we're looking at some sunshine, hot and humid. 92 on Saturday, 95 on Sunday. And that's your latest forecast. I'm WTWO meteorologist Jesse Walker.
7: Thank you, Jesse. It's 13 minutes past the hour in the First Merchants Newsroom. News this hour was a service of Eastgate Manor and Prairie Village and Goodwin Seaver's Funeral Home in Washington. I'm Cannon Shake by myself in the studio. Dwayne Shake, still out and about at Scooter's Coffee. He will be back there this afternoon. He is, about to wrap up the broadcast there for this morning, but make sure to tune back in from 1 to 3 p.m. today as he will be back there for the afternoon drive home. Lots of fun. It's always good getting out to Scooters and seeing everybody and handing away everything we own. I think we had a lot of good giveaways this morning. But that will just about do it for myself, Cannon Shake, on the morning shakeup, and our intern, Roland Knepp. He's on his way to school at North Davies. We're getting him broke into the radio life. Thanks for tuning in to the morning shakeup. We're here every weekday morning, 6 to 10 a.m. Now it's Whitney Houston to take it away. So emotional on Memories 107.9.

0: Only want to be with you, Hootie and the Blowfish. Well, we are back in the studio for the final hour of the morning shakeup. Thank you so much for tuning in, but don't forget to join us later today for updates from Scooters. Once again, we're unveiling all the new fall flavors at Scooters, and let me tell you, man, this afternoon it's the caramel apple shake or the caramel apple Red Bull infusion or the maple caramelicious cold brew, and of course the new food for the fall, pumpkin caramelicious muffin and the new veggie breakfast burrito. We'll have more updates this afternoon from 1 to 3 p.m. live at Scooters. What a great place. Scoot around and be sure to come try those new fall flavors and make it a part of your regular routine as you start your day. We'll be back with more in just a moment, including details on your forecast after this.
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4: Good morning, everyone. Here's your latest forecast from the ABK Flooring Weather Center. We still are kind of stuck in this pattern with a chance of a few scattered showers and storms, especially today. So for today, still a chance of a few scattered showers and storms. Highs running into the upper 80s. For tonight, a slight chance of a few showers and storms, dropping to 72. By tomorrow, we start to dry things out. Partly sunny, but hot with a high of 92. Looking ahead to the weekend, we're looking at some sunshine, hot and humid. 92 on Saturday, 95 on Sunday. And that's your latest forecast. I'm WTWO meteorologist Jesse Walker.
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0: It's the breakup song from the Greg Kinn Band. Moose Stock is coming to the Petersburg Moose Saturday, and we're going to be broadcasting live from 10 to noon.
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1: Moose Stock 2026 and Jeep Ride. 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Moose Stock 2026 and Jeep Ride. 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
3: Good morning, everyone. Here's your latest forecast from the ABK Flooring Weather Center. We still are kind of stuck in this pattern with a chance of a few scattered showers and storms, especially today. So for today, still a chance of a few scattered showers and storms. Highs running into the upper 80s. For tonight, a slight chance of a few showers and storms, dropping to 72. By tomorrow, we start to dry things out. Partly sunny but hot with a high of 92. Looking ahead to the weekend, we're looking at some sunshine, hot and humid. 92 on Saturday, 95 on Sunday. And that's your latest forecast. I'm WTWO meteorologist Jesse Walker.
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0: Mantel Days, Wang Chung, that's going to do it for the morning shakeup. Tonight is drawing night at the American Legion. Be there tonight at 7 p.m. and get a shot at $14,169. It could be yours with a $1 ticket. $14,169 at the Washington American Legion. Enjoy the rest of your Thursday. Thank you so much for letting me be a part of it. Again, tune in for updates back at Scooters this afternoon from 1 to 3 p.m. A big thanks to Chris and all the crew at Scooters for having us out this morning. What a great place. Always love hanging out there. And you have a great day. Thank you for listening to Memories 107.9.
1: 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Purdue Farms in Washington is proud to be a part of our community. As a family of family-owned companies, Purdue is committed to responsibly raising animals for food while producing innovative agricultural products that help feed families across the country. They're equally committed to supporting the communities they call home by investing in local athletes, school sports, and nonprofit organizations. 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The 39th annual Davies County Amish Quilt Auction is set for Saturday, September 5th at the Simon Graber Complex on the Oaten-Kettleburg Road. 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Doors open at 8 a.m. The quilt auction begins at noon. 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
3: Good morning, everyone. Here's your latest forecast from the ABK Flooring Weather Center. We still kind of stuck in this pattern with a chance of a few scattered showers and storms, especially today. So for today, still a chance of a few scattered showers and storms. Highs running into the upper 80s. For tonight, a slight chance of a few showers and storms, dropping to 72. By tomorrow, we start to dry things out. Partly sunny, but hot with a high of 92. Looking ahead to the weekend, we're looking at some sunshine, hot and humid. 92 on Saturday, 95 on Sunday. And that's your latest forecast. I'm WTWO meteorologist Jesse Walker.
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It's Madonna. Good morning. It's Tim. Are you ready? Let's do a Thursday work day together with music all the way this hour from Simple Minds. We got Animotion, Aerosmith, and the Police kicking off this hour. Some great dancing music from the 80s from Depeche Mode.

0: 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Simple Minds. Hello there, it's Tim right here on the station. It's got the latest forecast and weather info for you 7 days a week. 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
8: 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The big premiere this week is out, Paw Patrol the Dino Movie. The pups crash land on a secret tropical dinosaur island and team up with Rex to try to stop Mayor Humdinger from causing a volcanic eruption. Paw Patrol, the Dino Movie, rated PG. On the other screen, it's Spider-Man. 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Grab some popcorn and bring the family at the Indiana Theater, celebrating 100 years on Main Street in downtown Washington. Follow the Indiana Theater Facebook page for showtimes.
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11: Good morning, everyone. Here's your latest forecast from the ABK Flooring Weather Center. We still are kind of stuck in this pattern with a chance of a few scattered showers and storms, especially today. So for today, still a chance of a few scattered showers and storms. Highs running into the upper 80s. For tonight, a slight chance of a few showers and storms, dropping to 72. By tomorrow, we start to dry things out. Partly sunny, but hot with a high of 92. Looking ahead to the weekend, we're looking at some sunshine, hot and humid. 92 on Saturday, 95 on Sunday. And that's your latest forecast. I'm WTWO meteorologist Jesse Walker.
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0: It's Goo Goo Dolls. Hello there. My name's Tim. As we hang on a Thursday together with music coming from Aerosmith, we'll do that next. Also, hit me up on my Facebook page at facebook.com/TimOnTheAir.
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3: Good morning, everyone. Here's your latest forecast from the ABK Flooring Weather Center. We're still kind of stuck in this pattern with a chance of a few scattered showers and storms, especially today. So for today, still a chance of a few scattered showers and storms. Highs running into the upper 80s. For tonight, a slight chance of a few showers and storms, dropping to 72. By tomorrow, we start to dry things out. Partly sunny but hot with a high of 92. Looking ahead to the weekend, we're looking at some sunshine, hot and humid. 92 on Saturday, 95 on Sunday. And that's your latest forecast. I'm WTWO meteorologist Jesse Walker.
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0: What a feeling it is. It's Irene Cara. Hi, it's Tim. And check on money as the Mega Millions for tomorrow night is up to $90 million. Not too shabby. With music from The Police next.
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7: Good morning, everyone. Here's your latest forecast from the ABK Flooring Weather Center. We still are kind of stuck in this pattern with a chance of a few scattered showers and storms, especially today. So for today, still a chance of a few scattered showers and storms. Highs running into the upper 80s. For tonight, a slight chance of a few showers and storms, dropping to 72.

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1: Breaking news this hour from Town Hall. I'm Rich Thomason. A former executive with the Southern Poverty Law Center has been arrested. Attorney General Todd Blanche says former SPLC CFO Heidi Byrick faces bank fraud and a conspiracy charge.
2: I think as alleged in the indictment, this individual participated in the scheme. As alleged, I believe she was part of the effort to open bank accounts in completely fictitious companies' names and make payments that to individuals for reasons that were not accurate as described.
1: Byrick allegedly oversaw fraudulent donor payments to informants inside hate groups, including one with whom she allegedly had a romantic relationship and held a joint bank account with. Congo's Ebola outbreak goes from bad to worse, spreading to a sixth province where one death has been reported so far. How much is an NBA franchise worth these days? In the case of the LA Lakers...

0: A bundle.
1: The Los Angeles Lakers are being sold to businessmen Josh Kushner and Bob Iger for $12.5 billion, the second time in just over a year. The sale, first reported by ESPN, still needs approval from the NBA's Board of Governors, and that process can take several weeks. The Lakers were valued at $10 billion last year when Mark Walter purchased a controlling stake from the Buss family. Kushner and Iger had also been involved in trying to get an expansion team for Las Vegas, but by buying the Lakers, the two do not have to wait for that decision. If it happens, expansion could take place in the 2028-29 season. I'm Marcela Sanchez.
0: Wholesale inflation cooled last month as falling gas prices reversed some of the recent price spikes. On Wall Street this hour, the Dow trading 92 points higher. The Nasdaq is up 241. The S&P better by 56 points. More on these stories, townhall.com.
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6: Good morning, everyone. Here's your latest forecast from the ABK Flooring Weather Center. We still are kind of stuck in this pattern with a chance of a few scattered showers and storms, especially today. So for today, still a chance of a few scattered showers and storms. Highs running into the upper 80s. For tonight, a slight chance of a few showers and storms, dropping to 72. By tomorrow, we start to dry things out. Partly sunny but hot with a high of 92. Looking ahead to the weekend, we're looking at some sunshine, hot and humid. 92 on Saturday, 95 on Sunday. And that's your latest forecast. I'm WTWO meteorologist Jesse Walker.
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It's Kansas. Hello. Good morning. My name's Tim. With music on the way this hour, Tom Petty. We got Roy Orbison as well. Cranberries and Pointer Sisters kicking off this hour. Sixpence, none the richer.

0: From Purple Rain, it's Prince, it's Tim, and here we go. Many benefits to having a dog. There's a lot of them. Keep you company, great to talk to, and also this one. And my grandma used to say this way back in the day, kids get sick less when they grow up around a dog. And it turns out it's true. A Finnish study shows that babies who grow up around dogs are on average healthier and require fewer antibiotic courses than their peers, and also less likely to develop respiratory tract infections as well. Research notes that certain dog-associated microbes or their combinations therein contribute up to a quarter of the protective effect of dog ownership on kids' respiratory tract infections. Also, it allows them to have less need for antibiotics and the number of healthy weeks during the first year of life. So, another great reason to own a doggo, especially if you got little ones. We got music from Starship next.
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11: Good morning, everyone. Here's your latest forecast from the ABK Flooring Weather Center. We still are kind of stuck in this pattern with a chance of a few scattered showers and storms, especially today. So for today, still a chance of a few scattered showers and storms. Highs running into the upper 80s. For tonight, a slight chance of a few showers and storms, dropping to 72. By tomorrow, we start to dry things out. Partly sunny, but hot with a high of 92. Looking ahead to the weekend, we're looking at some sunshine, hot and humid. 92 on Saturday, 95 on Sunday. And that's your latest forecast. I'm WTWO meteorologist Jesse Walker.
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We've had cabin fever since, well, like November. 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

0: 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It's the Big O, it's Tim, and you know who else has it? 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
9: Good morning, everyone. Here's your latest forecast from the ABK Flooring Weather Center. We still are kind of stuck in this pattern with a chance of a few scattered showers and storms, especially today. So for today, still a chance of a few scattered showers and storms. Highs running into the upper 80s. For tonight, a slight chance of a few showers and storms, dropping to 72. By tomorrow, we start to dry things out. Partly sunny but hot with a high of 92. Looking ahead to the weekend, we're looking at some sunshine, hot and humid. 92 on Saturday, 95 on Sunday. And that's your latest forecast. I'm WTWO meteorologist Jesse Walker.
10: 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It's true. 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

0: It's Cranberries. Hello there. My name's Tim. And well, what do we got going here at Universal Studios in Hollywood? They've got some very unhappy neighbors because they got this new roller coaster. It's called Fast and Furious Hollywood Drift. And it features rotating vehicles moving at speeds up to 72 miles an hour. And right now it's being tested out by test riders. That would be awesome to be a test rider because, of course, you don't have to pay for it. That's the cool thing about it. But the downside here is people living in the adjacent Toluca Lake neighborhood are filing complaints, with one person noting the riders sounded like they were, quote, screaming bloody murder. So even though the coaster testing met official county sound requirements, the park said, you know what, we want to be a good neighbor. We'll add extra barriers to further reduce noise levels. As far as I'm concerned, there's no better publicity for a ride than having to install additional sound barriers because the riders are screaming bloody murder. That must be one heck of a ride going there. We got Pat Benatar up next.
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8: Good morning, everyone. Here's your latest forecast from the ABK Flooring Weather Center. We still are kind of stuck in this pattern with a chance of a few scattered showers and storms, especially today. So for today, still a chance of a few scattered showers and storms. Highs running into the upper 80s. For tonight, a slight chance of a few showers and storms, dropping to 72. By tomorrow, we start to dry things out. Partly sunny but hot with a high of 92. Looking ahead to the weekend, we're looking at some sunshine, hot and humid. 92 on Saturday, 95 on Sunday. And that's your latest forecast. I'm WTWO meteorologist Jesse Walker.
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1: News this hour at Town Hall. I'm Bob Agnew in Washington. There are some concerns being raised by both parents and doctors over those new White House directives on vaccinations.
2: Earlier this week, President Trump said the plan is to separate childhood vaccinations.
3: At 1 year, you should have five separate visits for vaccines rather than getting them all in the same day.
2: Health experts say vaccination rates are likely to fall because parents will need to take children to more appointments. There is also concern over the financial cost. Vaccine makers will need to build new manufacturing plants capable of producing millions of extra doses. Individual shots have not been marketed separately in the U.S. for decades. I'm Lisa Dwyer.
1: White House Press Secretary Caroline Leavitt says she's leaving her post to spend more time raising

0: her two children, a little boy who's 2 years old and a three-month-old daughter. Next question is, who will take her place?
1: With news, Caroline Leavitt is leaving her post in the Trump administration as White House press secretary, names being floated as to who might replace her. Reportedly on the list, Alina Habba, the former acting U.S. attorney for New Jersey, Breitbart Washington bureau chief Matthew Boyle, and Katie Miller, a former aide to Elon Musk at Doge and the wife of deputy chief of staff for policy Stephen Miller. Also in the mix, principal deputy press secretary Anna Kelly.
0: That is Laura Winters reporting. The dog days of summer are taking a bite out of Europe this year. Large parts of Western Europe sweltering as Britain and France experience their fifth heat wave of the season. Forecasters predict temperatures could reach 100 degrees in central and southeast England. That would make it the hottest days of the year. France, meanwhile, seeing temperatures as high as 104. Abnormally, for both of these countries, as neither actually depend on air conditioning, it is very rarely used outside of shops and offices. More at townhall.com.
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4: 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An alert from the town of Odin that all boil orders for Odin have now been lifted. A reported tornado caused damage in parts of Knox and Pike counties yesterday afternoon as severe weather moved through the area. According to reports from the National Weather Service, a tornado was located about 9 miles northeast of Vincennes and was moving east around 15 miles per hour. The report also confirmed the storm produced ping pong ball sized hail. The Knox County Sheriff's Office and local fire crews reported debris and downed trees in the area, and NDOT crews were being sent to help clear the intersection. Fire officials also reported a tornado on the ground north of Bruceville shortly after 3 p.m. Knox County emergency management crews are continuing to assess damage. In Pike County, Indiana State Police reported storm damage in the Winslow area, including downed trees and power lines, especially on side streets. Several homes and structures were damaged, but no injuries have been reported at this time. The Pike County School Corporation has canceled school for today, August 13th, because many students and staff were impacted by the storm damage and cleanup is needed at Pike Central. The district says today will not be an e-learning day. NDOT and Indiana State Police are urging drivers to use caution as severe weather and flooding continues across Indiana. Drivers are reminded to not drive around or through barricades, drive through floodwaters, and to treat intersections with non-working traffic signals as all-way stops. And storm damage created several road hazards in Davies County yesterday. According to the Davies County Sheriff's activity log, a large tree limb was reported on State Road 257 just south of the cemetery near the I-69 overpass. A state highway sign was also reported to be in the roadway under the overpass, and NDOT was notified. Additional tree limbs were reported on State Road 57, just north of the Pike County line, and on South 350 West, near West 575 South. County highway crews were contacted, and the roadway was later reported clear. A large tree was also reported on railroad tracks near 225 West and 225 North. Railroad officials were notified. A number of residents were reported to be without power from yesterday's storms. Washington fire crews responded to a house fire late last night on Jackson Street. According to the Davies County Sheriff's activity log, the call came in shortly after 11 p.m. after a caller reported a large fire that was growing. A second caller reported a house or garage on fire behind the home. Crews later confirmed that the fire involved a house, not a garage. Police reported the home had been vacant since December of 2025. Washington City Fire requested assistance from Washington Township, and the State Fire Marshal's Office was also called to the scene. Units cleared the scene shortly after 2 a.m. this morning. The Daviess County Council met in regular session yesterday morning, followed by the council's annual budget hearing on next year's county budget. In regular business, the council approved requests from the Circuit Court for an additional appropriation of $2,300 for software maintenance, from the Superior Court of $20,000 for certified translators, and from the Sheriff's Department for over $43,000 to replace a patrol car totaled when it was rear-ended. The council also approved salary requests from West Box Park of $8,000 for a customer service manager and over $7,300 for a program director. The council also approved the appropriation of over $459,000 in road repair funds received from the state. Other requests approved were for additional appropriations for part-time employees in adult probation, additional funds for gas, diesel, and oil for the highway department, and the appropriation of $5,000 for communicable disease testing reimbursed to the health department. After a short recess, the council opened hearings on the 2027 Daviess County budget. On the obituaries, Patricia Riney, better known as Pat Riney, of Washington, passed away peacefully on August 12th. The visitation will be tomorrow from 4 to 8 p.m. at Goodwin Seavers in Washington. A massive Christian burial will be at 11 a.m. Saturday at St. Peter's Catholic Church in Montgomery. Patricia, or Pat Riney, was 72 years old. And Edgar Quackenbush II of Vincennes passed away on August 1st. In accordance with Edgar's wishes, cremation will take place and a celebration of life will be held at a later date. Edgar Quackenbush II was 36 years old. And that's a look at news from the First Merchants Newsroom on WAMW.
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7: Good afternoon, everyone. Here's your latest forecast from the ABK Florida Weather Center. A chance of a few scattered showers and storms again today. High of 88. Tonight, slight chance of some showers and storms, 72. Tomorrow, partly sunny, 92. Over the weekend, looks mostly dry. Highs low to mid-90s. And that's your latest forecast. I'm WTWO meteorologist Jesse Walker.
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It's Paula Abdul. Hello, it's Tim. And away we go. Another hour together with music coming from Huey Lewis and the News, Kenny Loggins, and we'll throw in the Scorpions as well. Kicking off this hour, it's Blind Melon.

0: Classic Hits Memories 107.9. It's Bonnie Tyler along with Tim as we do a Thursday work day together. If you need some help getting going in the morning, you know, a good brain teaser might do the trick. 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And you can also win a $10 gift certificate. You get that right answer to our morning brain teaser right here on Memories 107.9.
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10: Good afternoon, everyone. Here's your latest forecast from the ABK Florida Weather Center. A chance of a few scattered showers and storms again today. High of 88. Tonight, slight chance of some showers and storms, 72. Tomorrow, partly sunny, 92. Over the weekend, looks mostly dry. Highs low to mid-90s. And that's your latest forecast. I'm WTWO meteorologist Jesse Walker.
11: 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We're right here in Washington. We are Memories 107.9.

0: Life is a highway. It's Tom Cochran. It's Tim. And check me out on my Facebook page at facebook.com/Tim on the air. Music still coming to Sour. Get you hooked up with the Scorpions. And in the U.S. anyway, Dexy's Midnight Runners, they're a one-hit wonder, and they're coming next.
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2: 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The Hoosier Truck Rally is set at the White River Valley Antique Association grounds near the Daviess County Fairgrounds on Saturday, August 15th. 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The Indiana Theater, along with Daviess Community Hospital and RTC Communications, will present a free concert with the Celebration Singers on Sunday, August 16th at the Indiana Theater in downtown Washington. The Celebration Singers are a chorus of 50 to 100 singers from Dubois, Pike, Spencer, Crawford, and Martin counties. After the concert, stick around for a free family movie, The American Tale, with free small drink and small popcorn included. 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To make an appointment, call 812-698-1096. 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The Montgomery Turkey Trot Festival is proud to bring back the gun raffle at this year's festival. 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
3: Good afternoon, everyone. Here's your latest forecast from the ABK Flooring and Weather Center. A chance of a few scattered showers and storms again today. High of 88. Tonight, slight chance of some showers and storms, 72. Tomorrow, partly sunny, 92. Over the weekend, looks mostly dry. Highs low to mid-90s. And that's your latest forecast. I'm WTWO meteorologist Jesse Walker.
4: Sorry to interrupt your singing. It was really good. Okay, that's not true. Memories 107.9.

0: Great one from the Scorpions. No one like you. Hello, it's Tim. Well, if you've done any kind of travel through the airports, you know the drill. Most travelers know to empty water bottles, not to bring liquids over 3.4 ounces in a carry-on. But there are some surprising items that are banned by the TSA, and you could get fined over $17,000 per violation. So it's important, and some of the banned from carry-on items, and check this out, some are banned from carry-ons and some are banned from checked luggage. So here's a few that we need, you know, to make sure, like cordless curling irons, those are banned in checked baggage. So let's see, bowling balls. Every time I carry a bowling ball, remember, it's banned in carry-ons. Bowling balls. Electronic cigarettes, vaping devices, those are banned in checked luggage. And the Samsung Galaxy Note 7 phone, those are banned in carry-ons and checked luggage. So that's a mobile phone that's 10 years old or maybe a little older, and I think it's time for a new phone if that's what you're hauling around, and you ain't going to take it with you at the airport, that's for sure. But if you're not sure of what device you might have or any sort of things you got a question, you can check it online, tsa.gov.
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6: 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Soybeans are up on these solid export demand from China. September's 5 higher at 1170 and a quarter. November's up 4 at 1187 and a quarter. Corn's down on profit-taking. September's 7 and 3 quarters lower at 449 and a quarter. December's down 7.5 at 473 and a quarter. Live and feeder cattle continue to see technical liquidation. October live's down 457 at 219.22. December's 437 lower to 1842. September feeders are down 367 at 335.55. And also pressured by technical liquidation, October hogs are down 157 at 81.97. December's down 165 at 73.05. John Perkins, Brown.
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1: Good afternoon, everyone. Here's your latest forecast from the ABK Florida Weather Center. A chance of a few scattered showers and storms again today. High of 88. Tonight, slight chance of some showers and storms, 72. Tomorrow, partly sunny, 92. Over the weekend, looks mostly dry. Highs low to mid-90s. And that's your latest forecast. I'm WTWO meteorologist Jesse Walker.
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0: 100 degrees in certain parts of England, and in France, temperatures may reach as high as 104 degrees. Added to that, drought conditions are spreading, having an impact on crops and water resources. And then there's the concern over wildfires. Britain's Prime Minister, Andy Burnham.
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7: Good afternoon, everyone. Here's your latest forecast from the ABK Florida Weather Center. A chance of a few scattered showers and storms again today. High of 88. Tonight, slight chance of some showers and storms, 72. Tomorrow, partly sunny, 92. Over the weekend, looks mostly dry. Highs low to mid-90s. And that's your latest forecast. I'm WTWO meteorologist Jesse Walker.
6: 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We're at Scooters Highway 57 South in Washington, unveiling the new fall flavors and having a great time. We started this morning and so much fun, Chris. 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
6: 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Maple Caramelicious Cold Brew. Describe that a little bit.
8: Yeah, so maple's a popular flavor in the fall. 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They've been waiting for it to come back. So it's a regular cold brew. We steep it right here for 24 hours in the fridge for it to brew. And then it's going to have the maple syrup and a little bit of vanilla. And then we put heavy whipping cream and a cold foam on top. It's not only delicious, it's really pretty. So when we hand it out.
6: That's important too. Appearance is everything as well. We're going to be here till 3 o'clock again with more updates from Scooters. But again, if you've hit that afternoon wall, take a 15-minute break at the office. Come by, scoot around at Scooters Coffee, Highway 57 South in Washington.
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It's Phil Collins. My name's Tim, and away we go. Another great hour of music coming from George Michael. Got Buffalo Springfield, Stevie Nicks, and we'll grab one from the 80s from Billy Idol. Kicking off this hour, speaking of the 80s, it's Queen.

0: 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Great 70s music. It's ELO. It's Sweet Talking Woman. It's Tim as we plow through a Thursday afternoon on the station that's got the news you want from people you know in the First Merchants Newsroom with Candid Shake here on Memories 107.9.
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8: Good afternoon, everyone. Here's your latest forecast from the ABK Florida Weather Center. A chance of a few scattered showers and storms again today. High of 88. Tonight, slight chance of some showers and storms, 72. Tomorrow, partly sunny, 92. Over the weekend, looks mostly dry. Highs low to mid-90s. And that's your latest forecast. I'm WTWO meteorologist Jesse Walker.
9: Come on out to Scooter's Coffee today and try the new fall flavors. 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Here's the nice thing too, Chris. 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
10: 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But you know, it'll stay cold for you for a while. 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
9: It's really amazing how far coffee has come along. The old days of just getting your coffee black, that's a thing of the past, although you can still do that.
10: We do that. We have people that come by and just get a cup of our Scooter's blend or our dark roast, and we've got that all the time, and they love that, and I'm told it's fantastic by the coffee connoisseurs that know, you know, what they're drinking, but we've got all the flavors and all the fun stuff too. So.
9: And a big shout out to your staff here. You've got a wonderful crew at Scooter's.
10: We do. We've got a lot of folks that have been with us from the beginning, which I think is rare. The beginning wasn't that long ago. It was 10 months ago, but they're doing a great job, and we love having them here.
9: Well, while they last, we've got some giveaways and prizes for you, all kinds of good stuff, and even some prizes for your four-legged friends, too.
10: We do. We got a couple dog toys left. We've always got pup cups, and those dogs are happy to see those pup cups coming, so bring them by.
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0: Buffalo Springfield. For what it's worth, it's Tim. As we claw our way through a Thursday together with music coming from Stevie Nicks and a band name inspired by Star Trek, T'Pau is up next.
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6: Good afternoon, everyone. Here's your latest forecast from the ABK Florida Weather Center. A chance of a few scattered showers and storms again today. High of 88. Tonight, slight chance of some showers and storms, 72. Tomorrow, partly sunny, 92. Over the weekend, looks mostly dry. Highs low to mid-90s. And that's your latest forecast. I'm WTWO meteorologist Jesse Walker.
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0: On the Edge of 17, it's Stevie Nicks, it's Tim. And if you're playing along at home, the Mega Millions tomorrow night is climbed back up to $90 million. And a great song, in fact, a couple of great ones from the 80s coming from Billy Idol and Tears for Fears next.
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7: Good afternoon, everyone. Here's your latest forecast from the ABK Florida Weather Center. A chance of a few scattered showers and storms again today. High of 88. Tonight, slight chance of some showers and storms, 72. Tomorrow, partly sunny, 92. Over the weekend, looks mostly dry. Highs low to mid-90s. And that's your latest forecast. I'm WTWO meteorologist Jesse Walker.
5: We are continuing the broadcast today from Scooters at Highway 57 South in Washington. Maybe you had your lunch already. 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Try that pumpkin muffin here at Scooters. It's pretty good.
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8: You know, there's all kinds. 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
5: Well, as we said earlier, kids, adults, dogs. It's a family place here at Scooters. 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
8: We got people that come by multiple times a day. We love to see it, so we're not going to turn you away. Come on by.
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5: You You got to come see them here at Scooters today. 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
9: If you're making breakfast, Dwayne and Cannon like three pancakes, seven pieces of bacon, and exactly eight hash browns. We don't know why they're so picky, but it's in their contracts. 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

0: 125 points or 0.2%. The NASDAQ composite rose 0.5%. Treasury yields eased in the bond market. A report showed that the rate of inflation at the wholesale level slowed in July. That follows a report Wednesday that showed the rate of inflation at the consumer level also slowed in July. Crude oil prices fell. They've been swinging sharply recently over uncertainty about the U.S. war with Iran. Damian Troisi, New York.
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4: Good afternoon, everyone. Here's your latest forecast from the ABK Florida Weather Center. A chance of a few scattered showers and storms again today. High of 88. Tonight, slight chance of some showers and storms, 72. Tomorrow, partly sunny, 92. Over the weekend, looks mostly dry. Highs low to mid-90s. And that's your latest forecast. I'm WTWO meteorologist Jesse Walker.
5: We're live today at Scooters, Highway 57 South in Washington. It's the afternoon, but it's never a bad time for coffee. 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
6: I'll tell you what, I think I feel a nip in the air. It might be almost 90, but there's a little nip in the air coming. Footballs are going to be flying around pretty soon, and leaves are falling. We got fall in here. We got all your favorite fall flavors. It is pumpkin day, as I call it. We got pumpkin, caramel apple, pumpkin muffins, all kinds of stuff. Come see us.
5: You've been anticipating this for a while. It's here, and probably your busiest time in bestsellers by far. Everybody likes the and I'm going to be hip. They're PSLs. That's the hip thing, right?
6: PSLs. I'll tell you what, we've had a lot of high school kids come through this morning on their way to school. People on their way to work. And come by this afternoon. You get that little mid-afternoon slump where you feel like you need a little pick-me-up. Come by. We're going to take care of you.
5: You can't go wrong with a trip to Scooters, I promise. 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
6: 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And come try it. It's pretty darn good.
5: And you don't leave out the four-legged friends, too.
6: No. We got pup cups. Please bring your dogs by. I was mistaken. Before I had a coffee place, my kids would be like, let's take our dog and get a pup cup. They don't want to mess with that. We love it. We love seeing your dogs come through here. And the dogs know where they're at, by the way. They pull up. They know what's coming. They get excited. They start wagging their tongue, and they're ready to go.
5: Well, we've got giveaways, too. Again, while they last, some Indiana State Fair tickets, free car washes at the new Halo Car Wash, and Holiday World tickets. And you've got some T-shirts and other goodies, too.
6: We got T-shirts. We got some sleeves. Maybe some hats will break out here. So come out. We'll love giveaways all day long.
5: Come on out and see them and try the new fall flavors at Scooters, Highway 57 South in Washington.
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It's you too. Hello, it's Tim, and we got some good ones lined up for you this hour. Check it out. Green Day's coming. We'll also do Eric Carmen and George Harrison as well. Kicking off this hour together, Patrice Rushen.

0: It's Mr. Hello there. My name's Tim. And we're going to knock out a few more celebrity birthdays for today, August 13th. Debbie Mazar, she's 62. She played Sandy in Goodfellas. And she did other things, but I loved her in Goodfellas. Okay, she played Susan in So I Married an Ex-Murderer. Shauna Roberts in Entourage. And of course, this, Layla from Derek and the Dominoes, the piano exit from the soundtrack. The piano exit. The song wasn't long enough. They needed to add another 4 minutes to a classic tune, though. Don Lewis turning 65. Jaleesa on A Different World. Robin on Hangin' with Mr. Cooper. And Jamara Blake on Grey's Anatomy. Quinn Cummings turning 59. As a child actor, Quinn played Lucy McFadden in The Goodbye Girl. She did such a great job, she got a nomination for a Best Supporting Actress Oscar. And she was one of the youngest ever at that time. And a fun factoid about Quinn Cummings, she invented the hip hugger, a sling device for carrying a baby. Later on, she sold it for a big ol' hunk of change in the early 2000s. And finally, celebrating a birthday today, Sebastian Stan, he's 44. On TV, he played Carter in Gossip Girl. And he also played Tommy Lee in the miniseries Pam and Tommy. And speaking of biopics in movies, he played Jeff Galooly in I, Tonya. Played that very well. And he also plays the Winter Soldier in the Marvel Universe, including Avengers Doomsday, which comes out later this year in December. And if you're celebrating a birthday today, we got you hooked up with music from Tom Petty and the Heartbreakers, and we got Billy Joel. It's coming up next.
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10: Good afternoon, everyone. Here's your latest forecast from the ABK Florida Weather Center. A chance of a few scattered showers and storms again today. High of 88. Tonight, slight chance of some showers and storms, 72. Tomorrow, partly sunny, 92. Over the weekend, looks mostly dry. Highs low to mid-90s. And that's your latest forecast. I'm WTWO meteorologist Jesse Walker.
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11: 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So you're not losing, you know, sometimes you lose some flavor with it. It's not quite as good. That's not the case here.
9: Man, you've got it all covered. I mean, and got it down to an art. I love the fact that people are in a hurry. Let's face it. We're in a drive-through society today. This is all drive-through, and you get them in and out as quick as you can.
11: We're here to make your day a little better. Come through here. We'll get you in and out quick. We'll send you on your way with a nice-looking drink that's going to make your day a little better. We love seeing the same faces in here day in and day out. It really, really makes us happy, and you know, we just want to be a credit to the community. We love, you know, and so thankful to what Washington's done for us. And, you know, we're here to make your day a little better. So come on by.
9: It's a party. It's at Scooters. It's the place to be today. Again, come by. 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We've got some Indiana State Fair tickets and even some Holiday World tickets. But you got to tell them when you come through, and they'll fix you up while they last. Not to mention, he's got some T-shirts and other goodies as well. We're live at Scooters today for WAMW.
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0: Classic Hits Memories 107.9. Come on now, don't do me like that. It's Tom Petty and the Heartbreakers. It's Tim. Good afternoon. Alan Williams going to take you home the afternoon shakedown after 4 o'clock. And we got a big one from Michael Jackson up next on Memories 107.9.
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2: Good afternoon, everyone. Here's your latest forecast from the ABK Florida Weather Center. A chance of a few scattered showers and storms again today. High of 88. Tonight, slight chance of some showers and storms, 72. Tomorrow, partly sunny, 92. Over the weekend, looks mostly dry. Highs low to mid-90s. And that's your latest forecast. I'm WTWO meteorologist Jesse Walker.
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0: It's George Harrison. My name's Tim, and I got my mind set on the weekend, so we're going to get together tomorrow and get you all ready for it. And thanks for hanging out with me today. But before I go, I got the Jay Giles Band. We'll do one from Chicago up next. Have a spectacular day.
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6: Good afternoon, everyone. Here's your latest forecast from the ABK Flooring and Weather Center. A chance of a few scattered showers and storms again today. High of 88. Tonight, slight chance of some showers and storms, 72. Tomorrow, partly sunny, 92. Over the weekend, looks mostly dry. Highs low to mid-90s. And that's your latest forecast. I'm WTWO meteorologist Jesse Walker.
7: Man, I tell you why, all good things have to come to an end, I guess, but I feel like I'm a part of the team here, Chris. It has been so much fun from this morning to this afternoon hanging with you here at Scooters, where the new fall flavors are a big hit. We just want to remind folks you're here till 8 o'clock tonight, and you're open 7 days a week.
8: Well, I've got to check our Carmelicious supply. You're a couple gallons in today, and I'm worried about you falling asleep.
7: Cheers.
8: But no, we're still here. We're here till 8 o'clock tonight. We got the fall flavors. 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
7: PSLs again. That's the big craze. 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
8: 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It's got a red berry flavor. 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
7: And it's not just drinks, but good food, too.
8: Yeah, we've got the Pumpkin Carmelicious Muffin debuting today. as well as our new veggie breakfast burrito, which is fantastic. 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
7: You'll find it all here at Scooters. 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What a great time we've had here today. 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
7: It's worth a stop, I promise. 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That's going to do it from here. I'm Dwayne Shake for Memories 107.9.
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10: Good afternoon, everyone. Here's your latest forecast from the ABK Florida Weather Center. A chance of a few scattered showers and storms again today. High of 88. Tonight, slight chance of some showers and storms, 72. Tomorrow, partly sunny, 92. Over the weekend, looks mostly dry. Highs low to mid-90s. And that's your latest forecast. I'm WTWO meteorologist Jesse Walker.
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0: Pretenders, Brass in Pocket. I'm Ryan Chase. You finally buy a Rolls Royce. Congratulations. You've won at life. Maybe don't celebrate by immediately getting arrested in it. This woman was allegedly drinking to celebrate her new ride. Then she got behind the wheel, as one does, nearly hit a cop, and somehow ended up cruising in the bike lane. When she got pulled over, she blamed the Rolls Royce, saying the brakes were loose. Yeah, definitely the $250,000 car's fault. Police say she failed a sobriety test and was arrested for DUI. So imagine spending Rolls Royce money just to have your first luxury upgrade be the backseat of a cop car.
1: 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Well, now, there's a place where you can meet them fast. 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
5: Good afternoon, everyone. Here's your latest forecast from the ABK Florida Weather Center. A chance of a few scattered showers and storms again today. High of 88. Tonight, slight chance of some showers and storms, 72. Tomorrow, partly sunny, 92. Over the weekend, looks mostly dry. Highs low to mid-90s. And that's your latest forecast. I'm WTWO meteorologist Jesse Walker.
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13: Good afternoon, everyone. Here's your latest forecast from the ABK Florida Weather Center. A chance of a few scattered showers and storms again today. High of 88. Tonight, slight chance of some showers and storms. 72. Tomorrow, partly sunny. 92. Over the weekend, looks mostly dry. Highs low to mid-90s. And that's your latest forecast. I'm WTWO meteorologist Jesse Walker.
14: 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And you're welcome.

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0: White House directive on vaccinations. Here's correspondent Lisa Dwyer.
1: Earlier this week, President Trump said the plan is to separate childhood vaccinations.
2: At 1 year, you should have 5 separate visits for vaccines rather than getting them all in the same day.
1: Health experts say vaccination rates are likely to fall because parents will need to take children to more appointments. There is also concern over the financial cost. Vaccine makers will need to build new manufacturing plants capable of producing millions of extra doses. Individual shots have not been marketed separately in the U.S. for decades. I'm Lisa Dwyer.
0: Also at townhall.com, technical failures slowed the vote count in a key Democrat primary. Willie Nelson has more details.
3: Wisconsin's Democratic primary for governor was marked by major technical problems and delays. In Milwaukee, officials loaded the wrong USB drives containing audit logs instead of actual results, causing significant delays. Greene County also faced server failures that held up reporting. Network election analysts were left visibly frustrated on air as the glitches unfolded. The problems came as socialist candidate Francesca Hong lost to David Crowley. Willie Nelson, Washington.
0: At the close on Wall Street, it's a successful day for all the major indexes. The Dow up by 31 points at 53,902. The NASDAQ was up 335, and the S&P 500 gained 48 points. More from townhall.com.
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5: 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I'm Cannon Schick in the First Merchants Newsroom. An alert from the town of Odin that all boil orders for Odin have now been lifted. A reported tornado caused damage in parts of Knox and Pike counties yesterday afternoon as severe weather moved through the area. According to reports from the National Weather Service, a tornado was located about 9 miles northeast of Vincennes and was moving east around 15 miles per hour. The report also confirmed the storm produced ping pong ball sized hail. The Knox County Sheriff's Office and local fire crews reported debris and downed trees in the area, and NDOT crews were being sent to help clear the intersection. Fire officials also reported a tornado on the ground north of Bruceville shortly after 3 p.m. Knox County emergency management crews are continuing to assess damage. In Pike County, Indiana State Police reported storm damage in the Winslow area, including downed trees and power lines, especially on side streets. Several homes and structures were damaged, but no injuries have been reported at this time. The Pike County School Corporation has canceled school for today, August 13th, because many students and staff were impacted by the storm damage and cleanup is needed at Pike Central. The district says today will not be any learning day. NDOT and Indiana State Police are urging drivers to use caution as severe weather and flooding continues across Indiana. Drivers are reminded to not drive around or through barricades, drive through floodwaters, and to treat intersections with non-working traffic signals as all-way stops. And storm damage created several road hazards in Davies County yesterday. According to the Davies County Sheriff's activity log, a large tree limb was reported on State Road 257 just south of the cemetery near the I-69 overpass. A state highway sign was also reported to be in the roadway under the overpass, and NDOT was notified. Additional tree limbs were reported on State Road 57, just north of the Pike County line, and on South 350 West, near West 575 South. County highway crews were contacted, and the roadway was later reported clear. A large tree was also reported on railroad tracks near 225 West and 225 North. Railroad officials were notified. A number of residents were reported to be without power from yesterday's storms. Washington fire crews responded to a house fire late last night on Jackson Street. According to the Daviess County Sheriff's activity log, the call came in

0: shortly after 11 p.m. after a caller reported a large fire that was growing. A second caller reported a house or garage on fire behind the home. Crews later confirmed that the fire involved a house, not a garage. Police reported the home had been vacant since December of 2025. Washington City Fire requested assistance from Washington Township, and the State Fire Marshal's Office was also called to the scene. Units cleared the scene shortly after 2 a.m. this morning. The Daviess County Council met in regular session yesterday morning, followed by the Council's annual budget hearing on next year's county budget. In regular business, the Council approved requests from the Circuit Court for an additional appropriation of $2,300 for software maintenance, from the Superior Court of $20,000 for certified translators, and from the Sheriff's Department for over $43,000 to replace a patrol car totaled when it was rear-ended. The Council also approved salary requests from West Box Park of $8,000 for a customer service manager and over $7,300 for a program director. The Council also approved the appropriation of over $459,000 in road repair funds received from the state. Other requests approved were for additional appropriations for part-time employees in adult probation, additional funds for gas, diesel, and oil for the highway department, and the appropriation of $5,000 for communicable disease testing reimbursed to the health department. After a short recess, the Council opened hearings on the 2027 Daviess County budget. On the obituaries, Patricia Riney, better known as Pat Riney, of Washington, passed away peacefully on August 12th. The visitation will be tomorrow from 4 to 8 p.m. at Goodwin Seavers in Washington. A massive Christian burial will be at 11 a.m. Saturday at St. Peter's Catholic Church in Montgomery. Patricia, or Pat Riney, was 72 years old. And Edgar Quackenbush II of Vincennes passed away on August 1st. In accordance with Edgar's wishes, cremation will take place and a celebration of life will be held at a later date. Edgar Quackenbush II was 36 years old. And that's a look at news from the First Merchants Newsroom on WAMW.
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2: Good afternoon, everyone. Here's your latest forecast from the ABK Florina Weather Center. A chance of a few scattered showers and storms again today. High of 88. Tonight, slight chance of some showers and storms, 72. Tomorrow, partly sunny, 92. Over the weekend, looks mostly dry. Highs low to mid-90s. And that's your latest forecast. I'm WTWO meteorologist Jesse Walker.
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15: 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Big Al with you on the Afternoon Shakedown on this Thursday. Yes, we've almost made it to the weekend, so that's a good news for us, right? Let's take a look at our national day. Should be celebrating today. It's International Left-Handers Day. So if you're a lefty, a southpaw, yep, today's your day. Also, National Filet Mignon Day. Filet Mignon. National Prosecco Day as well. It's also birthday for Danny Bonaducci. Remember old Danny? Yeah, he was so cute in the Partridge Family. And in honor of him being born on this date in 1959, we'll have the Partridge Family with the 1970 number one, I Think I Love You, on Classic Hits Memories 107.9.

0: Classic Hits, Memories, 107.9 WAMW, Genesis, and That's All. And, of course, the Partridge Family, in honor of Danny Bonaducci's birthday here on The Shakedown. All right, folks, what do you say we do some good news?
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0: Here we go, good news. Story number one, researchers found a treatment for muscular dystrophy that's showing promising results. They found young children saw notable improvements in their motor skills after taking a drug called vamorolone. Medication was developed to provide the benefits of steroids with fewer side effects, and they think that they can now begin to treat the disease before significant muscle damage occurs. Good news! Story number two, a Long Island family has a golden retriever named Barley who began having seizures, and the medication wasn't helping at all. But something amazing happened when they brought home a pet duck named Louie, because Louie and Barley immediately became best friends. The two animals quickly formed a close bond, spending their days chasing, wrestling, and relaxing on each other. And the family says Barley became more playful again, and the two are now inseparable. And finally, folks, story number three, professional women's baseball is back in the U.S. for the first time since 1954, and 99-year-old former player Maybelle Blair was there to help launch it. Maybelle, who pitched in the American Girls Professional Baseball League in 1948, threw out the ceremonial pitch for the Women's Professional Baseball League's first game. Maybelle called it the happiest day of her life. The league opened with four teams and a 30-game season that runs through September. Former Little League World Series star Monet Davis and Japanese standout Ayami Sato are among the players helping lead the new era of women's baseball. And that's our

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5: With Network Indiana Sports, I'm Nick Rodekamp. The Colts and Patriots begin the preseason tonight. Now, the regular season opener against Baltimore is still a month away, but the preseason is crucial for teams as they whittle down their roster to 53 players. The Colts, in particular, still have not solidified the backup quarterback spot. Anthony Richardson and Riley Leonard will duke it out. Receiver depth is also crucial. Tight end Tyler Warren will be a big piece in the pass and the run game, and he told Wish TV's Anthony Calhoun what the X factor will be as the Colts look to make it back to the playoffs for the first time since 2020.
6: You know, obviously we're great players, but I think the way we care about each other and the friendships off the field is a big deal. And I think that can, you know, it seems like a little thing, but I think that can be a big difference in winning and losing games and stuff like that. So it's a bunch of great players, but then you have that love for each other and playing for each other, I think is a big deal.
5: 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The Fever are back in action tomorrow night at Gainbridge Fieldhouse against the Dallas Wings. Indiana's Caitlin Clark and Dallas's Paige Beckers have some history. Clark's Iowa Hawkeyes beat Beckers and UConn in the 2024 Final Four. The Fever are 21-12 this year, fourth in the league standings, but six games out of first place. Dallas is 20-14, but seventh in the standings and just 4-6 over its last 10 games. Kelsey Mitchell holds the league record with 17 consecutive games scoring at least 20 points, and Aaliyah Boston, who's having a career year of her own, believes that Mitchell is the best player in the league.
7: I think, honestly, she's really just the MVP. Like, I think that's just what she's been doing. Every single night you see her come out and she drops, I don't even know how many points at this rate. She defends her butt off, and then we just come out here and we play. I mean, she does exactly what she needs to do, so I'm really proud of her.
5: 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With your Network Indiana Sports Report, I'm Nick Rodekamp.
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11: Good afternoon, everyone. Here's your latest forecast from the ABK Florida Weather Center. A chance of a few scattered showers and storms again today. High of 88. Tonight, slight chance of some showers and storms, 72. Tomorrow, partly sunny, 92. Over the weekend, looks mostly dry. Highs low to mid-90s. And that's your latest forecast. I'm WTWO meteorologist Jesse Walker.
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0: Classic Hits Memories 107.9, Annie Lennox and Walking on Broken Glass. Big Al with you on the afternoon shakedown. Don't forget to join us, Memories 107.9, as we broadcast live from the Moosestock 2026 Festival at Petersburg Moose number 1617 this Saturday. Dwayne Shake will be out there bright and early as we have the Jeep ride, which will kick off at 10 o'clock for the meet and greet. We'll be out there for that, and then they'll have the Jeep ride and also music, beer garden, food, cornhole tournament, games, Jeep prizes, Moots merch, and much more with live music from the Smoke Rings, Black Moon Morning, Charlie Archer Band, and Greg Peters all this Saturday. Lots of great food as well at Petersburg Moose, number 1617. All right, let's go ahead and take five for our community now. Here's WAMW's Dwayne Shake.
1: And it is time now to take five for our community, a service of German American Bank in Washington. We're on the phone today with Tim Wilburn, and we're talking about Petersburg Moosestock, which is coming up on August 15th. So good morning, Tim. How are you doing?
2: Good morning. Doing great.
1: Good. And tell us a little bit about what you got going on at the Petersburg Moosestock.
2: Well, Saturday we have our Jeep Jamboree, which we've had Jeep Jamboree for, I think this is the third or fourth year. And then we usually have a Moosestock where the bands come together and play there at the, in our parking lot. Well, we're combining them this year and running them together, so it's going to be a great day to come out and bring your Jeep or motorcycle or whatever you want to bring. It's fine. And then enjoy the bands afterwards. And we've got a cookout. Jimmy Reed, of course, is making chicken quarters and pork chop meals. And it's going to be a really fun day for everybody.
1: That's good. And yeah, this is a family-friendly event open to the public. Again, this is coming up this Saturday, August 15th. And it sounds like you got something for everybody. You got the Jeep ride, you got the music, you got the food.
2: Absolutely.

0: Severe thunderstorm watch number 582 remains in effect until 8 p.m. Eastern Daylight Time, and now includes the following county: Green, Indiana. Remember, a severe thunderstorm watch means the conditions are favorable for the development of severe weather, including large hail and damaging winds, in and close to the watch area. While severe weather may not be imminent, persons should remain alert for rapidly changing weather conditions, and listen for later statements and possible warnings. 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
1: Moose parking lot there in Petersburg, and we'll have places to park and lined up, and it'll be a lot of fun. Like I say, this is our third or fourth year for the Jeep ride, and it keeps growing, so there'll be a lot of Jeeps there, and we want to invite everybody to come. You don't have to be a member. You just come and enjoy the day, and it's just going to be a real good time.
2: Awesome. So this is for everybody, open to the public, family-friendly. You got the Jeep ride, and then you have all the live music, food. It's just a fun day to hang out with people in the community, and it's, like you said, getting bigger every year. So come out and see what the fun is about. This Saturday, it is Moose Stock in Petersburg. Are we missing anything, Tim? Anything else we should add?
1: No, other than you guys will be there live that morning to advertise and promote it. So come out and maybe get on the radio.
2: Come get on the radio. Say hi to us, the team. We're going to be having fun there. It's a great event every year, the third year for the Petersburg Moose Stock all-day event. So, I mean, if you can't get there in the morning, come out in the evening. And if you can't be there in the evening, come out in the morning. Get the Jeep out. Take the top and doors off. It's going to be a nice day. Well, thank you, Tim. Come see us at Petersburg Moose Stock. And I guess that's it. Anything else?
1: That's all. We appreciate it. Like I say, if you don't have a Jeep and can't come to the ride, just come before the after party starts at 4, and it's going to be a great time. Hope everybody comes out.
2: Absolutely. This is the annual Petersburg Moose Stock this Saturday, August 15th. Open to the public, family-friendly. You don't have to be a member of the Moose Lodge. The after party starts at 4 p.m., and that'll go till about 11. And then, of course, the Jeep ride earlier in the day, that all starts around 10 o'clock. So head out to the Petersburg Moose this weekend. A lot of fun. It is the third annual Petersburg Moose Stock. And thank you, Tim. This has been Take 5 for our community, brought to you by German American Bank.
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6: Good afternoon, everyone. Here's your latest forecast from the ABK Florida Weather Center. A chance of a few scattered showers and storms again today. High of 88. Tonight, slight chance of some showers and storms, 72. Tomorrow, partly sunny, 92. Over the weekend, looks mostly dry. Highs low to mid-90s. And that's your latest forecast. I'm WTWO meteorologist Jesse Walker.
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0: Classic Hits Memories 107.9 WAMW. Huey Lewis and the News. All right, folks, 23% of Americans are sad because they haven't made the most of their summer. Are you one of them? We think so. If you could relate to anything of today's list of the top ways to know your summer was a disappointment. All right, here we go. Top ways to know your summer was a disappointment. You spent so little time in the sun, even Conan O'Brien mocks how pale you are. You know. The only U.S. World Cup game you watched was the one against Belgium. You know. You're a Tony Romo, yes. Closest you got to a pool was watching billiards on YouTube. Yeah. The closest you came to a thrill ride was Cyclospora, which is cancer for your bowels. Yeah. You saw the Odyssey, but not in IMAX 70mm, loser. The only foreign place you visited was Panda Express. You spent it with your family, yeah. Stick around. We'll help brighten your day here. And it's still a little bit of time left in summer, so there you go. Classic Hits Memories 107.9. We're WAMW.
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4: Good afternoon. This is Luke Loniger of Fort Knox Investment Management at 2015 State Street in Washington, Indiana, with the closing market report. The Dow Jones Industrial Average was up 70 to 53,840. The NASDAQ was up 215 to 26,803. And the S&P 500 was up 51 to 77,99. In overseas markets, Hong Kong's Hang Seng Index was down 44 to 25,397. Japan's Nikkei 225 was up 785 to 68,309. In Europe's Euronext 100 was up 2 to 1975. In currency, the euro was slightly higher at $1.15. In interest rates, the 10-year Treasury note was down 0.04% to 4.64%. While in metals, December gold was down 61.70 to 44.0580 an ounce, while September silver was down $1.15 to 64.55 an ounce. In commodity contracts, September crude oil was down $2.08 to $81.19 a barrel. In September, wholesale gasoline was down 4 cents to $2.85 a gallon. 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
8: Good afternoon, everyone. Here's your latest forecast from the ABK Florida Weather Center. A chance of a few scattered showers and storms again today. High of 88. Tonight, slight chance of some showers and storms, 72. Tomorrow, partly sunny, 92. Over the weekend, looks mostly dry. Highs low to mid-90s. And that's your latest forecast. I'm WTWO meteorologist Jesse Walker.
9: 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Memories 107.9, starting at 4.

The National Weather Service in Indianapolis has issued a severe thunderstorm warning for southeastern Vigo County, northeastern Sullivan County, Clay County, southwestern Owen County, until 5:45 p.m. Eastern Daylight Time. At 4:54 p.m. Eastern Daylight Time, severe thunderstorms were located along a line extending from near Brazil to 7 miles southeast of Terre Haute, moving southeast at 30 miles per hour. Expected hazards include 60 miles per hour wind gusts. This is a radar-indicated threat. The following impacts are expected: expect damage to roofs, siding, and trees. Locations impacted include Spencer, Clay City, Center Point, Riley, Patricksburg, Coal City, Quarry, Sailing City, Bowling Green, and Freedom. This includes Interstate 70 between mile markers 12 and 23. For your protection, move to an interior room on the lowest floor of a building. Repeating, a severe thunderstorm warning has been issued until 5:45 p.m. Eastern Daylight Time for the following counties in Indiana: Clay, Owen, Sullivan, and Vigo.

0: Severe thunderstorm watch number 582 remains in effect until 8 p.m. Eastern Daylight Time, and now includes the following counties, in Indiana: Davies, Knox, and Sullivan. Remember, a severe thunderstorm watch means the conditions are favorable for the development of severe weather, including large hail and damaging winds, in and close to the watch area. While severe weather may not be imminent, persons should remain alert for rapidly changing weather conditions and listen for later statements and possible warnings. 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
1: Indiana State Police reported storm damage in the Winslow area, including downed trees and power lines, especially on side streets. Several homes and structures were damaged, but no injuries have been reported at this time. The Pike County School Corporation has canceled school for today, August 13th, because many students and staff were impacted by the storm damage and cleanup is needed at Pike Central. The district says today will not be any learning day. NDOT and Indiana State Police are urging drivers to use caution as severe weather and flooding continues across Indiana. Drivers are reminded to not drive around or through barricades, drive through floodwaters, and to treat intersections with non-working traffic signals as all-way stops. And storm damage created several road hazards in Davies County yesterday. According to the Davies County Sheriff's Activity Log, a large tree limb was reported on State Road 257 just south of the cemetery near the I-69 overpass. A state highway sign was also reported to be in the roadway under the overpass, and NDOT was notified. Additional tree limbs were reported on State Road 57, just north of the Pike County line, and on South 350 West, near West 575 South. County highway crews were contacted, and the roadway was later reported.

0: clear. A large tree was also reported on railroad tracks near 225 West and 225 North. Railroad officials were notified. A number of residents were reported to be without power from yesterday's storms. Washington fire crews responded to a house fire late last night on Jackson Street. According to the Daviess County Sheriff's activity log, the call came in shortly after 11 p.m. after a caller reported a large fire that was growing. A second caller reported a house or garage on fire behind the home. Crews later confirmed that the fire involved a house, not a garage. Police reported the home had been vacant since December of 2025. Washington City Fire requested assistance from Washington Township, and the State Fire Marshal's Office was also called to the scene. Units cleared the scene shortly after 2 a.m. this morning. The Daviess County Council met in regular session yesterday morning, followed by the Council's annual budget hearing on next year's county budget. In regular business, the Council approved requests from the Circuit Court for an additional appropriation of $2,300 for software maintenance, from the Superior Court of $20,000 for certified translators, and from the Sheriff's Department for over $43,000 to replace a patrol car totaled when it was rear-ended. The Council also approved salary requests from West Box Park of $8,000 for a customer service manager and over $7,300 for a program director. The Council also approved the appropriation of over $459,000 in road repair funds received from the state. Other requests approved were for additional appropriations for part-time employees and adult probation, additional funds for gas, diesel, and oil for the Highway Department, and the appropriation of $5,000 for communicable disease testing reimbursed to the Health Department. After a short recess, the Council opened hearings on the 2027 Daviess County budget. On the obituaries, Patricia Riney, better known as Pat Riney, of Washington, passed away peacefully on August 12th. The visitation will be tomorrow from 4 to 8 p.m. at Goodwin Seavers in Washington. A massive Christian burial will be at 11 a.m. Saturday at St. Peter's Catholic Church in Montgomery. Patricia, or Pat Riney, was 72 years old. And Edgar Quackenbush II of Vincennes passed away on August 1st. In accordance with Edgar's wishes, cremation will take place and a celebration of life will be held at a later date. Edgar Quackenbush II was 36 years old. And that's a look at news from the First Merchants Newsroom on WAMW.
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2: Here is your weather forecast from the ABK Flooring Weather Center. 30% chance of showers and thunderstorms this evening. Mostly cloudy, then gradually becoming clear with a low overnight of 74. Slight chance of morning showers and thunderstorms for Friday. Mostly sunny and hot with a high near 92. Heat index values as high as 106. Mostly clear tomorrow night with a low 74. And for Saturday and Sunday, sunny and hot both days with a high near 93.
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0: 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Big Al with you. Afternoon Shakedown on this Thursday. Folks, if you have a birthday on this 13th day of August, we, of course, wish you a happy birthday.
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0: All right, if you have a birthday today, celebrate with Lynn and Stella. Raina's talented daughter, Maddie, on Nashville is 27 today. DeMarcus Cousins, former NBA All-Star, 36. Sebastian Stan, the Winter Soldier in the Marvel Cinematic Universe, 44 today. Andy Griggs, country singer, is 53. John Slattery, Roger Sterling on Mad Men, is 64. Danny Bonaducci, Partridge Family, 67 years old today. Kevin Tai, 82 years old. John Locke's father on Lost. Jocelyn Elders, the first African-American Surgeon General, is 93 years old today. Alfred Hitchcock, born on this date in 1899. Burt Lauer, the Cowardly Lion in The Wizard of Oz, born on this date, 1895. Dan Fogelberg, who gave us the leader of the band and same old Lang Syne, born on this date in 1951. Fidel Castro in 1926. Don Ho, yes, the guy who gave us Tiny Bubbles, born on this date, 1930. Pat Harrington, Schneider on the original One Day at a Time, born on this date in 1929. Today is Left-Hander's Day. It's also National Filet Mignon Day. 22 days until Labor Day weekend and 28 days till the NFL season kicks off. Billy Joe opens this hour of music on the Shakedown with Pressure. Classic Hits, Memories, 107.9 WAMW.

Classic Hits, Memories, 107.9, Whitney Houston, and How Will I Know? Big Al with you on the Afternoon Shakedown, and let's do some random facts for this Thursday.

0: Let's go for random fact number one. Canada has ridiculous names for its lakes, such as this lake, that lake, another lake, ugly lake, stupid lake, and big ass lake. What? Random fact number two, 40 is the only number where the letters spelling it out are in alphabetical order. One is the only number where the letters spelling it out in reverse are alphabetical order. All right, here we go. Random fact number three. Hugh Jackman didn't know a Wolverine was a real animal until he got on the set of X-Men. He thought his Wolverine character was based on a wolf. Random fact number four. The writers of Curious George are Margaret and H.A. Ray. They were Jews living in Paris in 1940. They fled right before the Nazis invaded and took their manuscript for Curious George with them. And finally, random fact number five, ransom payments are tax deductible. Woo! You just have to show something, either a receipt or more likely a police report, as proof of your loss. And that's our random facts on this Thursday.
1: 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And now that you're calm and healing, you're probably driving better too.
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9: With Network Indiana Sports, I'm Nick Rodicap. The Colts face the Patriots in their first of three preseason games. Kickoff tonight at 7:30 in Foxborough. The Colts looking to nail down who exactly will back up Daniel Jones, Anthony Richardson, and Riley Leonard, the two quarterbacks fighting it out over the next three preseason games. On the defensive side, free safety Cam Bynum will wear the green dot for the Colts this year, making him the middleman between defensive coordinator Lou Anarumo and the rest of the Colts defense. Bynum says he's up to the task.
10: It's a fun thing to be able to be looked at by Coach Lou, for him to trust me, to be the green dot, be the main mode of conversation coming from the sideline and communication for the defense. 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I know I'll do really well at it, and it's going to be really fun being able to have that responsibility on my shoulders because I know I can do it.
9: And the Colts kick off at 7:30 Eastern on 93.5 and 107.5 The Fan, as well as 97.1 Hank FM. 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The Fever take on the Dallas Wings tomorrow night at Gainbridge Fieldhouse. The Fever, 21-12, fourth in the league standings. Dallas, 20-14, seventh in the league standings and just 4-6 over its last 10 games. The Fever have a very quick turnaround as Sunday road tilt follows against fifth place Atlanta. This weekend has big playoff seeding implications down the line. Aaliyah Boston is having a career year, averaging 17 points and 8.4 rebounds while shooting 46% from deep. And she voiced her displeasure with Fever fans booing head coach Stephanie White ahead of Tuesday's game against the New York Liberty.
11: When you are on your home floor and your team's getting announced and coach's getting announced, I feel like there's no reason for any of that. 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I think Steph does a great job with us. 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
9: The Fever have won 7 of their last 9 games, and tomorrow night against Dallas, they'll look to make it 8 out of 10. 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
0: Here is your weather forecast from the ABK Flooring Weather Center. 30% chance of showers and thunderstorms this evening. Mostly cloudy, then gradually becoming clear with a low overnight of 74. Slight chance of morning showers and thunderstorms for Friday. Mostly sunny and hot with a high near 92. Heat index values as high as 106. Mostly clear tomorrow night with a low 74. And for Saturday and Sunday, sunny and hot both days with a high near 93.
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0: 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The Hoosier Truck Rally is set at the White River Valley Antique Association grounds near the Daviess County Fairgrounds on Saturday, August 15th. 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The Indiana Theater, along with Daviess Community Hospital and RTC Communications, will present a free concert with the Celebration Singers on Sunday, August 16th at the Indiana Theater in downtown Washington. The Celebration Singers are a chorus of 50 to 100 singers from Dubois, Pike, Spencer, Crawford, and Martin counties. 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The blood drive will be Saturday, August 29th from 9 a.m. to 1 p.m. at the Odin Lions Club Community Building. The Montgomery Turkey Trot Festival is proud to bring back the gun raffle at this year's festival. 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
1: Here is your weather forecast from the ABK Flooring Weather Center. 30% chance of showers and thunderstorms this evening. Mostly cloudy, then gradually becoming clear with a low overnight of 74. Slight chance of morning showers and thunderstorms for Friday. Mostly sunny and hot with a high near 92. Heat index values as high as 106. Mostly clear tomorrow night with a low 74. And for Saturday and Sunday, sunny and hot both days with a high near 93.
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0: Venus here on Classic Hits, Memories 107.9. Of course, Bananarama. I just like saying Bananarama, right? All right. Let's do some headlines real quick. Two-thirds of Americans find groceries unaffordable. Challenge accepted, responded Whole Foods. Yep. Giant hairball rolled through New York City. Easy for me to say. A giant hairball rolled through New York City. Evidently, Madison Square Garden workers vacuumed it up after Taylor's wedding. Yeah. New Orleans will use AI to answer 911 calls. The AI will sort real emergencies from those just calling to report. The Saints offense is missing. Gen Z is being credited with helping revive the movie theater. Of course, you can tell or can't tell what movie they just saw because they were texting the whole time. Yeah, they can't tell. Mess that one up. Billie Eilish will make her acting debut in an upcoming film. The movie is called The Really Hoarse Whisperer. And finally, if you're a Guns N' Roses fan, Guns N' Roses may hit the recording studio. That doesn't guarantee they'll make an album, since Axl Rose will probably get stuck in the doorway. Yeah. All right, let's see if the Shake Boys do better than I did. The Lint Slog and Safe Joke of the Day is coming up right after this.
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5: Time now for the Safe Joke of the Day, brought to you by Kent the Key Man at Lint's Lock and Safe in Washington. The boss is out of the studio rolling, but I promise he's listening. He might tune in, might chime in if he's able, but...
6: I'm here.
5: Here he
6: I'm
5: is. Here now. Oh, he's here, so you got all the pressure in the world now.
6: I'm listening closely. Remember, this is your grade, Rollin'.
7: That's a scary thought, but okay.
6: Go for it, Rollin. Show them what you got.
7: So, for today's safe joke of the day. So, I tried to sue the airport for losing my luggage. I did not win that case.
6: I get it. I see what you did there. I see what you did there.
5: That's not bad. You know what? We'll take that. What's the grade on that, boss man?
6: He's getting there. I mean, he gets the concept of it.
5: What grade are you giving him on that?
6: A solid B minus.
7: Yeah. When striving for mediocrity, it is good to hit mediocrity.
5: See, he's picking
6: that's
5: it
6: true.
5: Up quick.
6: That's true. Well done.
5: That's the Lint's
6: Well,
5: awesome
6: and then you got room for improvement. It's only the second day, you know, so.
5: Hey, B minus is still passing.
7: Absolutely.
6: It is.
5: C's
6: Let me
5: degrees.
6: Tell you, in my day in school, if I got a B minus, I would have been running circles around that building right now.
5: He's not lying. He got an F. He got a failing grade in band class. So
6: that's for another time, son.
5: All right. 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
0: Here is your weather forecast from the ABK Flooring Weather Center. 30% chance of showers and thunderstorms this evening. Mostly cloudy, then gradually becoming clear with a low overnight of 74. Slight chance of morning showers and thunderstorms for Friday. Mostly sunny and hot with a high near 92. Heat index values as high as 106. Mostly clear tomorrow night with a low 74. And for Saturday and Sunday, sunny and hot both days with a high near 93.
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Modern English, I'm Mel with you. I'm Ryan Chase. Hope you're having a great Thursday. Coming up, we've got Cher on deck, If I Could Turn Back Time. Also, Smash Mouth, I'm a Believer. Right now, it's John Mellencamp.

0: Smash Mouth, I'm a believer. Ryan Chase. You know that person who can sit outside all night without getting one mosquito bite while you're basically being eaten alive? Turns out mosquitoes are picky little jerks. They found different species are attracted to different bacteria and chemicals naturally coming off your skin. So one kind might think you're delicious, while another will fly by like, nah, I'm good. Scientists think this could eventually lead to repellents that are designed for specific mosquitoes instead of spraying yourself head to toe with the same DEET. So until then, invite that one friend the mosquitoes love and use them as a human citronella candle.
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12: 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They're open Monday through Saturday from 7 till 6. Here is your weather forecast from the ABK Flooring Weather Center. 30% chance of showers and thunderstorms this evening. Mostly cloudy, then gradually becoming clear with a low overnight of 74. Slight chance of morning showers and thunderstorms for Friday. Mostly sunny and hot with a high near 92. Heat index values as high as 106. Mostly clear tomorrow night with a low 74. And for Saturday and Sunday, sunny and hot both days with a high near 93.
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0: Michael Jackson and Rockwell. Somebody's watching me. It's Ryan Chase. You ever get something really nice and immediately make a decision that proves you probably should not have that nice something? This woman was reportedly celebrating her brand new Rolls Royce with some wine, then allegedly drove it drunk, speeding, straddling lanes, nearly clipping a cop. Kind of a big deal. And when she got pulled over, she blamed the car, saying the brakes were loose. Because apparently Rolls Royce forgot the whole stopping feature. Now, police say she failed a sobriety test and got arrested for DUI. Nothing depreciates a luxury car faster than leaving it on the side of the road while you're getting fingerprinted.
1: 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Yeah, right.
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1: 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What?
2: Sunscreen's free, too.
1: Yeah, right.
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5: Here is your weather forecast from the ABK Flooring Weather Center. 30% chance of showers and thunderstorms this evening. Mostly cloudy, then gradually becoming clear with a low overnight of 74. Slight chance of morning showers and thunderstorms for Friday. Mostly sunny and hot with a high near 92. Heat index values as high as 106. Mostly clear tomorrow night with a low 74. And for Saturday and Sunday, sunny and hot both days with a high near 93.
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8: Here is your weather forecast from the ABK Flooring Weather Center. 30% chance of showers and thunderstorms this evening. Mostly cloudy, then gradually becoming clear with a low overnight of 74. Slight chance of morning showers and thunderstorms for Friday, mostly sunny and hot with a high near 92. Heat index values as high as 106. Mostly clear tomorrow night with a low 74. And for Saturday and Sunday, sunny and hot both days with a high near 93.
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0: Hey, it's Ryan Chase. Hope you're enjoying all the tunes for your Thursday. Coming up, Spandau Ballet and True, also Escape Club, Wild Wild West. Right now, it's Cheap Trick.
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1: Escape Club, Wild Wild West. I'm Ryan Chase. You ever spend 3 hours screaming at a TV and think, this probably isn't healthy? Well, I got a surprise for you. They say being a sports fan can actually make you happier. It'll help you feel connected to other people and give you something to look forward to. Even when your team sucks, dealing with the disappointment can supposedly help build emotional resilience. So technically, every blown fourth quarter lead is a personal growth. Watching a game also forces your brain to focus on something besides work, bills, and doom scrolling for a while. So the next time somebody tells you you've watched enough football today, you can tell them you're working on yourself.
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4: Here is your weather forecast from the ABK Flooring Weather Center. 30% chance of showers and thunderstorms this evening. Mostly cloudy, then gradually becoming clear with a low overnight of 74. Slight chance of morning showers and thunderstorms for Friday, mostly sunny and hot with a high near 92. Heat index values as high as 106. Mostly clear tomorrow night with a low 74. And for Saturday and Sunday, sunny and hot both days with a high near 93.
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0: Hey, it's Ryan Chase. Thanks for hanging out with us. Hope you're having a great Thursday. Coming up, Rick Springfield, Jesse's Girl. We'll also do Madonna, Into the Groove. That and much more on the way next. Thanks for hanging out with us.
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4: Here is your weather forecast from the ABK Flooring Weather Center. 30% chance of showers and thunderstorms this evening. Mostly cloudy, then gradually becoming clear with a low overnight of 74. Slight chance of morning showers and thunderstorms for Friday. Mostly sunny and hot with a high near 92. Heat index values as high as 106. Mostly clear tomorrow night with a low 74. And for Saturday and Sunday, sunny and hot both days with a high near 93.
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0: Madonna, Into the Groove. It's Ryan Chase. 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And now, after doing steroids without lifting, Peter says he's quitting the steroids and starting to work out. 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
5: Here is your weather forecast from the ABK Flooring Weather Center. 30% chance of showers and thunderstorms this evening. Mostly cloudy, then gradually becoming clear with a low overnight of 74. Slight chance of morning showers and thunderstorms for Friday. Mostly sunny and hot with a high near 92. Heat index values as high as 106. Mostly clear tomorrow night with a low 74. And for Saturday and Sunday, sunny and hot both days with a high near 93.
9: 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That's why we play classic hits. 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